Our one-hit wonder weekend continues on WNCI. There's Hinder with Lips of an Angel. I'm Ella, filling in for Gonzo with you until 11. Then it's the new hit list. Here's Pink Panthers and Zara Larsson with Stateside.

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anonymous invitee to the wedding of the century, Taylor and Travis, says they don't think they're going to go because they didn't get a plus one, and they find that ridiculous. They said Selena Gomez gets to bring Benny Blanco. Well, they are married. If you're not married, you know, sometimes that's just how it goes. Alcohol is your plus one. Here's Teddy Swims, Mr. Know-It-All.

Somber Back to Friends, WNCI. I'm Ella, in tonight for Gonzo. Well, you've heard by now, it's been on all the news stations. A lot of people missed the beginning of the concert. Some people even missed the entire thing. Ooh, I'd be so mad. Bruno Mars last Wednesday, traffic was unbelievably bad. Something about a stadium show on a weekday. I think from now on, any stadium shows on weekdays, businesses shut down. Everybody gets the day off work.

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2: 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I love it, I love it, I love it.

Justin Bieber with Daisy's 97.9 WNCI. He kicked off his Together Together tour this weekend in the Netherlands. Harry Styles, you will have to travel to New York City if you want to see him. All the U.S. dates there at Madison Square Garden. He's pretty much just moving in for the month of September. Here he is with American Girls.

so much fun to sing along to. What a one hit it was. Eiffel 65, Blue, Dabadee. WNCI, I'm Ella in for Gonzo, here with you till 11. Then it's the new hit list. Here's Alex Warren with Fever Dream.

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The sing-along brunch with Jimmy and Kelsey is happening this Sunday, the Yogis on Hard Road. 10 a.m. to 1:30 p.m. Plenty of mimosas for everyone, but get those tickets. Here's Zara Larson, Midnight Sun.

WNCI. I'm Ella in tonight for Gonzo. Dave, Jimmy, and Kelsey back tomorrow morning. They're going to have chances for you to win 21 Pilots tickets this week. Yeah, they went on sale, general sale last Friday. It'd be a lot cheaper if you could win them, though.

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And just so you know, 70% of people are texting you from the toilet. 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

WNCI, I'm Ella, filling in for Gonzo tonight, and that is my time because the new hit list starts at 11. Dave and Jimmy and Kelsey all back live tomorrow morning. They'll have chances for you to win tickets to see these guys. 21 Pilots, here's Drag Path. Well,

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1: Ayo, hope you had a great Memorial Day weekend. 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

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The new hit list on everything. I'm at La Crystal Rosas. Gracie Abrams talking about how she's been on both sides of heartbreak. We hear that in her music. Here's her latest, Hit the Wall.

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1: 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Glad we got to take a little break this Memorial Day weekend. 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
1: We're the new hit list. Our girl Bella Kay here on her IG. She said, I crowd surfed. Oh, that's such a bucket list for me. Here's I love it.

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WNCI 97.9, Columbus's number one hit music station. On the new hit list, I am Crystal Rosas. Bruno Mars is always reposting fan art or fan concert experiences. If you want to get attention, Bruno Mars, literally tag him on your story or on whatever you post. He seriously might repost it. New Bruno Mars right here, Risk It All, just for you on the new hit list.

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1: Crystal Rosas, I'm tapping in with a request. Can you tell me what the cool kids are listening to nowadays? Just to impress my daughter. I'm Maritza listening to you on the new hit list.
0: You're the best. Yep. Some Zara Larsson, Harry Styles on the way, that new Sabrina with Madonna, some Tame Impala. So keep it locked right here, Maritza, giving you everything to impress your daughter on the way.
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1: It's the new hit list. I love how Harry Styles' team handles issues with the fans. You know, some were a little upset that they had obscured views in their seats that they went to go see Harry for his show. And they're like, say less. We are working on it, making sure this won't happen for the next few shows.

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Yeah. Don't talk down to me, that's not gonna work now. 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I don't even wanna go to your house. Every time I sit on that couch, I feel like you lecture me. Eventually, I bet that we could've made this work and probably would've figured things out. 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Okay, let's put my fake face on and pretend now. 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
4: There's a little rumor that R-rated comedies are dead, which is why Scary Movie is back. 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

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You're rocking with Justin Love. Here he is with Mr. Know-It-All. She like

Hi, it's Dave and Jimmy in the morning. Enjoy your extended weekend. Next week, we're going to help you welcome the kids back home for the entire summer. You're going to love it. Wicked Evil Laugh. This is WNCI.

0: going on? 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
3: There's a little rumor that R-rated comedies are dead, which is why Scary Movie is back. 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

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Olivia Rodrigo will be in Columbus. 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

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June 27th, that's when this guy comes to Rockets Arena in Cleveland. Latest from Alex Warren. It's called Fever Dream. You're rocking with Justin Love.

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It's called I Love It, I Love It, I Love It. Latest from Bella Kay. 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I like being

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0: You're rocking with Justin Love at WNCI. Tony, what's happening?
1: Nothing. I'm actually on my way home.
0: Okay. Where are you at, Tony?
1: I'm currently downtown. I'm on my way to the south side.
0: You got me on speakerphone, don't you?
1: No, I have my headphones in.
0: Okay. Well, you should probably stop buying your headphones in the same aisle you buy your gum and Tic Tacs.

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My love note to you this morning from the great Ernest Hemingway. I go by the name of Justin Love. Princeton Daddy loves you. At least your husband loves and some you, baby. Mom, I miss you. It's WNCI.

0: the special edition of Did You Know? This, I hope, is very interesting. These are the dirty little industry secrets that some think the public should know. Now, before we go, oh my gosh, this is BuzzFeed going into Reddit and collecting stories. It's still insanely interesting. Let's begin here. I used to work for a major talent agency in Hollywood, and a lot of the Academy voters never watched the screeners or the movies we sent them. They let their assistants vote on their behalf.
1: I believe that.
0: That I do, too.
2: Yeah.
0: And some may be believable, some might be a stretch. Another one. Always wash your new clothing before you wear it. Even if it looks fresh and new, it's been thrown on the floor, moved around in a dusty warehouse, tried on by a sweaty post-gym person, and probably sat in stank human conditions.
1: I always do.
2: I know. Just still don't care.
1: That's why I washed a new shirt yesterday. I haven't worn it yet.
2: Oh. I wear it.
1: No. You don't know who touched it.
2: I don't care.
1: Well, you should.
0: If you want to steal towels from your hotel, don't steal them on the day you're leaving. Steal them once every day, first thing when you get in. Because the staff isn't paying attention to how many towels you have.
1: Right. You're right.
0: You're just bringing it in. You're right, honky.
2: Oh.
0: Leaving online shopping items in your cart while logged in may likely put you into an automated discount offer stream.
2: Oh.
0: In other words, when you save something and you're about to check out, don't check out. Log out. If you wait long enough, you might come back and the cart will say, if you buy this now, you get a discount.
2: Huh.
0: Then again,
1: they do come back to you. Hey, you're not quite finished yet.
2: Yeah, you left something
1: it freaks
2: in
1: me
2: your
1: out.
2: Cart.
1: Even like if you go to like Gap and look at items, even if you don't put them in a cart, it'll hit you back and say, hey, you still interested in these shorts you're looking at? Like, dude, how'd you know?
0: From a bartender, you know how dirty the fruits are that goes into your drinks?
2: Yes, I
0: quit getting oranges in my Blue Moons because I figured out the orange drove up from Florida, got to North Dakota, was never washed, got caught up and put in my drink. Grosses me up. There is no such thing as larger than normal call volume. We just don't have enough staff. Also, your call is not important to us. We actually want you to go away. These are dirty little industry secrets. I'm assuming these Reddit people are people vouching for their own experience. I don't know. I'm just going to read this, then you can all giggle. I used to work in radio, and we totally do not take caller 10. We maybe count 1 through 6, and then we sort through the other callers until we find an excited-sounding voice that sounds really close to the audience member we want you to hear.
1: Nope, we do it.
2: Yep.
0: This Reddit person's at Jimmy Jam. I don't know what you're talking about. Okay, this one's really dirty. Matter of fact, I'm even going to warn you. But it's probably the weirdest one of them all.
3: Due to some sexual content, parental discretion is advised.
0: Before I would go on stage, as a male dancer, we would inject our hoogies with a solution or take Viagra because we were supposed to be, at minimum, half ready to party at any time.
2: That makes sense.
1: I believe you
2: want to see something in there, and you want to see a lot of something in there.
1: Yeah, maybe you're a stripper, male dancer.
2: Yeah.
1: Are you really going to be opposed to popping a Viagra for no reason? No.
0: We were not supposed to be soft unless we were dressed. Same goes in amateur porn. Because of this, it's very hard to feel any pleasure and finish from basic sex, and it takes a lot to get yourself excited for some women, even if you want to.
1: Yeah, I pop one every day just to look good for myself.
0: That one's from at Jimmy Jamais.
1: I know. I'm telling the truth.
0: Jimmy, casino boss here. If a shooting or death happens at a casino at any time, which, by the way, happens all the time, it's almost never reported or shown in the news because local newscasters, newspapers, journalists work together with casinos to avoid hurting the tourism in their city.
1: I am not buying that.
0: You'll only hear whispers about it from coworkers, about it.
1: I'm not buying that.
2: I don't think
1: our TV stations are in cahoots with the casino out here.
0: Okay, these are just people on Reddit. They could be making stuff completely
1: up. Not to mention, I'm at the casino 20 hours a day, and I've never seen anything happen.
0: True.
2: And also, go ahead.
0: No, please.
2: You have a niece who worked for People or something, and they did, you know that, Who Wore It Better? Us Weekly, and she just walked around the office. And
1: Who Wore It Better was like 8 people.
2: Yeah.
0: Our final one, this might have to be part one. Your loved one looks at peace in their casket, but you don't know what has to go into that. They may have plastic eye caps under their eyelids that are sometimes not always glued shut. There's either wires or sutures holding your mouth together, usually some cotton and a bit of wax to the inside to form that subtle smile. There may be a styrofoam block under their back to make the positioning look more natural.
1: I'd like for them to give me a Viagra right before they put me in that casket so I can look like I'm at least half ready to go.
0: That is the last take I thought you would have on that.
1: Let's tie it all together.
0: Yeah. Okay. Now, again, this is BuzzFeed reading from Reddit, from us to you. This is Dave and Jimmy.
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0: This is Dave Kalin, Jimmy Jam, and Kelsey Webb. This is Dirty Little Industry Secrets, Part 2. From Reddit, collected by BuzzFeed, edited by a DJ, in other words, completely fun. So these are, if you believe it, if you trust what I'm about to read you, these are dirty little secrets from within the industry, and it might enlighten you. Here's one. I worked at a company with a third-party 24-hour call center. They literally had times during the day that no one was working there. No one. And if you called, the automated system would just pick up and say, someone will be with you shortly. Oh, and it would just repeat until a human being actually clocked in and answered a phone.
1: So I've had that.
2: Sit for an hour.
1: Yeah.
0: Well, it's one thing to sit for an hour where there's the anticipation of a human. This guy's saying hours on hours on hours. This one about documentaries. Beyond the visibly captured footage, pretty much everything you see in a wildlife documentary is faked. I've spent the past few years working in post-production handling raw footage. Those lizards you see falling from trees, that's a dude dropping them to get the shot.
1: Really?
2: Oh, no!
0: That rare snow leopard that they tracked across his natural habitat, it's actually three or four similar-looking leopards, and they made the edits look like
1: the Tom Hanks America series. I don't know if you saw
2: That's exactly what I'm thinking about, yes.
1: They always had happy endings. This little guy's looking for a mate. Oh, here he is, all alone. He doesn't find one. His window to reproduce is running out or whatever.
2: You're right.
1: And then at the very last second, wait a minute. Caught the eye of a female, remember? They always have these happy endings.
2: Yes, the bird falls from the nest. The snake is approaching, but the mom swoops it up.
1: Right, always happy endings.
0: Here's a specific example. The mother elephant protecting her baby. It's actually a male elephant. They went in, they airbrushed out the tusks and the penis. So look like a woman elephant. The sound is whatever the Foley artist could find. It sounds like an elephant.
1: They went that far?
2: Terrible.
0: This isn't an accusation of the Tom Hanks
1: role. Well, I know.
0: This is there. I am working at a sports club with way over 2,000 members, and I can tell you, you might sign some paper about data security and how we handle data.
1: None.
0: Believe me, your data will go to places you don't want it to go.
1: Yeah.
0: So many of your favorite actors and actresses are wearing expensive hair pieces and wigs.
1: Oh,
0: anywhere from $8,000 to $20,000. Why? I know, because I put them on.
2: Whoa.
0: These are dirty little industry secrets. You know, and again, that's if you trust these.
1: What's the guy's name from Entourage? Ari.
2: Jeremy Piven.
1: Yeah. I mean, all his hair's fake.
0: Mm. Okay.
1: Yeah.
0: Some of it's spectacular. I'm going to flip the script on this one. This isn't a dirty little secret. This is a dirty little recommendation. I work in a call center for a large cellular company, probably a Verizon or something. And we have a dirty little secret that consists of two words. Ready? Be nice. That's all it takes. There's no need to threaten anyone, be aggressive, or take your anger out on the other person on the side of that phone. They're real people just like you, not just a voice on the end of the line. You would be amazed at how good the service can be if you're only human.
2: Yeah, I always think about that when I'm upset about something. This is this person's job. They're not in control.
0: There's
2: not going to take it out on them.
0: Who says, seconding this, I work in tech support. If you're nice, I will legitimately do my best to help you. I might even throw in some freebies for your time if you're just polite.
1: I kiss butt when I'm talking to tech support.
2: Ooh, you need those people.
1: Yeah.
0: And finally, digital porn artist of 20 years here. There isn't so much of a dirty little secret as I think people should really know. Hollywood and society may have ridiculous body standards for people, but most everyday people's actual interests and tastes are much more broad and inclusive than that. Whatever your body is, there are millions of people who would find you sexy. Whatever kink you have, you're not the only one. As long as your personality isn't garbage and you have got the patience to sort through, you know, people you don't like, you can find exactly what you're looking for out there.
2: You're not alone.
1: Yeah. I got a buddy. He's a chubby chaser. Only will date heavy women.
2: Oh, boy.
1: Yeah.
0: Great way to end the segment.
2: Thank you.
0: This is Dave and Jimmy.
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1: Good morning. Here's a look at what's happening. Police say an employee at Ohio State was stabbed and killed by his adoptive son over the weekend at their home in Clintonville. 58-year-old Mark Rayburn Velko died as a result of the incident. The 17-year-old suspect's now in custody, charged with murder and felonious assault.
5: Police say a second victim was also seriously injured with multiple stab wounds. That victim, though, has not been identified. One person's dead from a shooting in Old Town East from early Monday morning. Police responded to the scene along South 22nd Street, where 21-year-old Rashad Leonard was found with a gunshot wound. Medics took him to a local hospital, but he later died. Next of kin has been notified, but no suspect or motive identified for that shooting. The U.S. military has attacked Iranian missile launch sites and naval assets near the Strait of Hormuz. That's according to U.S. Central Command. CENTCOM says the action was taken to protect U.S. personnel from imminent threats posed by Iranian forces. I'm Scott Jennings.
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15: 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What's up? It's Kim.

0: Dave and Jimmy. Let me see if I can go through a whole list and story of audio for you. So we had Steve-O on. Remember Steve-O? He is the Leonardo da Vinci of stunts. Any frat boy you think is doing something, it's all derivative. He came up with everything. So I'm going to play you a bit of him on the air with us describing what he does now, because he goes out and he does stand-up. And this is a description of what he's playing for you.
1: My last tour, I had a medical professional in disguise administer general anesthesia drugs into an IV in my vein right. while I was riding a bicycle.
2: No.
1: I had what an epidural is? A four-inch needle.
2: Mm-hmm. I love it.
1: Yeah, 4-inch needle right into my spine. They injected this drug to paralyze me.
2: Oh, my God.
1: They yank out the...
3: I know. It completely shut you down.
4: Wait, so you did this and videoed it?
1: They yanked out the needle, said go, and I ran.
2: And your legs are just slowly stopping.
1: I ran as fast far as I possibly could. I ran out of space. I had to turn around and come back, and then I collapsed. Like,
0: buddy, what time is it? Jesus, it's too early to tell you this, but he has somebody take a bottle of Coke,
3: right?
0: Stick it in his booty,
3: right?
0: Empty an entire bottle, but he's showing this.
2: No.
3: A 2-liter bottle of Coke.
0: Not a 2-liter, just a good size, maybe a 1-liter.
3: 1-liter.
0: 1-liter bottle of, Coke into his butt.
2: Yeah.
0: He gets it all in there.

0: upside down. And that's, but by the time in the show
1: did it do what?
0: Oh, it blew up. Okay. It blowed up, and he's screaming. But by the time that happened, you weren't even like shocked. You know, oh, that's cool. Good job, Steve.
2: I mean,
0: this dude, and that's just one of the things he did. I mean, he did so much. And then, you know, then as a public, he thought he needed to make a public service announcement because he's now in his 50s. So he showed his colonoscopy.
1: Right.
0: But he didn't just show it like Katie Couric did that years ago on, you know, the news. You didn't just see like the inside, which is bad enough.
2: Yeah.
0: You saw him like laying there sideways and then inserting the tube.
2: No,
0: I mean, gross, but funny as hell.
2: Coke and Mentos can't be good for your colon health, can it?
0: No. And then did you notice when
1: don't look at this through your eyes. Not a thing he does is healthy.
0: Did you notice when he was in here, it looked like his temples looked dark, kind of weird, like tattoo, like that. He must have some weird. He got these tattoos because he wanted to be a test driving dummy, right? And you know, they have that symbol, it's like a circle with the each pie, like four pieces of pie, and they're different cut. He got that on top of his head, on the side of his head, and that's so what the weird tattoo was.
1: Dummy, yeah.
0: And he wanted to drive, that's why he initially got the car, so he could drive it full speed into. You know, a wall.
2: No.
0: And he did it, and he decided that wasn't satisfying enough. And then that's when he came up with 10 different things to do with the car.
2: My God.
0: And one of the things he did with the car was he drove it off an airplane.
2: No.
0: Yeah.
2: No.
0: And then he jumped out at the last second and parachuted and let the car fall. And then they still saved the car and brought it back to life, and they kept saving this car and coming up with different things to do.
2: How does he survive?
0: I don't know.
1: I don't know.
0: I don't know.
1: I don't know.
2: It's and then paralyzed or something.
0: He told us that he felt great.
2: I know.
0: They did one stunt where he did a backflip of some sort off of, I don't know, it might have been off a horse or something. I can't remember. And, or might have been off the top of a car. No, I know what it was. He was trying to do the Back to the Future scene where he did the skateboard under the car, then ran on top of the car, then jumped back on top of his. And then somebody did a flip, and it looked like. It wasn't very satisfying. Goes, and you know that stunt we just watched that none of you were moved by? He goes, I had to get my knees replaced because of that stunt.

0: Mentos, the fresh maker.
1: Steve-O.
2: It was the unbelievable.
1: The human Mentos machine.
2: It was brilliant. Who would have thought of that?
1: Is you and I, back way when we started radio, we were kind of wannabe stuntmen.
2: We did stuff, yeah.
1: Nothing
2: like it.
1: I mean, I could take you back to what, 1994 or something. Okay, Jimmy, we are going to have you do a handstand naked. I'm going to shove a liter of Coke up your butt.
2: And nope, then we're not worth the money,
1: we're
2: bro.
1: We're going to hit you with Mentos. No. And our boss would be like, let's promote that every hour.
2: I let people hit golf balls at me. That was probably the most painful thing I did, but with no padding on. But that was nothing compared to this stuff.
1: We salute you. This is Dave and Jimmy.
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2: Another nice day is in store for us with a gradual increase in clouds, a high of 79, and then mostly cloudy tonight and Wednesday, a few periods of showers and storms, and some of the rain could be briefly heavy. Overnight, 65, tomorrow, 80. I'm Storm T4 meteorologist Ben Gelber on the Morning Zoo.
3: Dave and Jimmy. This is Dave Kalin, Jimmy Jam, and Kelsey Webb. Joke news in a moment. Jimmy and Kelsey are bringing you a sing-along brunch. Woo! I'm new to this, but then I'm just discovering that my phone gets websites on it. So it is odd.
4: Yeah, I've been to one of these, and now we're bringing it to Columbus. 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And when you walk in, you're going to get a swag bag that Jimmy put together with all kinds of goodies. We got microphones, light up sunglasses, something from the Lion's Den. And what you do is you just spend an afternoon with your fellow females and sing. The words are all on the screens, and it's a blast.
5: Yeah, women love.
4: And you get brunch.
5: You can order
4: brunch
5: when you're in there.
4: And drink, obviously, day drink.
5: Yeah. All the details are at WNCIbrunch.com, and you can buy your tickets there as well.
3: Good?
5: Yep.
3: Good. Now, fast-moving, late-breaking joke news you can trust, because we can't trust anything anymore, and I'm serious about that. I don't know your name.
5: JJ on the Ray-Ray.
4: Yes.
3: JJ on the Ray-Ray.
5: Forgot what voice I do. Here we go. Ready?
3: Have at it.
5: Today is Talk Like Yoda Day. If you already knew that,
6: a virgin you are. There's my Yoda.
5: Uh-huh. Not very good. Today is National Streaming Day. Yet another one I have to spend in prison, lamented R. Kelly. Cuba has run out of oil. President Trump promised that in return for installing pro-democracy leaders, they can tap into Don Jr.'s hair.
4: I thought that was going to be a Diddy joke. Baby oil.
5: Oh, well, stick around.
3: Okay. Told that, yeah.
5: More coming.
4: Okay.
5: Nick Cannon is getting a reality show about being a dad to 12 kids. Possible titles include So You Think You Can Inseminate, Pregnant at First Sight, and What Not to Wear, spoiler alert, a condom. Aaron Rodgers will play for the Steelers again. It's part of the Steelers' plan to return to only one round of the playoffs. Will Ferrell hosted Saturday Night Live last weekend. Yeah, it was like a family reunion if nobody in your family was funny. Country legend George Strait turns 74 today. He's currently the only Strait the U.S. can keep open. Amy Schumer says a botched colonoscopy ruined her sex drive. Just like thinking about Amy Schumer getting a colonoscopy ruined mine.
4: Aww.
5: Aqua broke up. You know, they're the band that's saying Barbie Girl and also, no, that's it. The oldest red lobster in America is closing after 56 years. It gave crabs to more people than a Kardashian. A man from Nepal has set a record by climbing Mount Everest 32 times. The record? Worst commute ever. A random photo snapped in the Australian outback has led to the rediscovery of a plant thought to be extinct for 60 years. But if you ask me, the most impressive plant found in the outback is the blooming onion. Schlitz beer is being discontinued after 175 years. If you're looking forward to having some of the final batch, sorry to say, but Cash Patel chugged it all. Gas prices in L.A. are approaching $9 a gallon. Keanu Reeves took the bus for the first time since Speed. The Philippine Senate went into lockdown after gunfire was heard in the building. Meanwhile, the Texas State Senate went into lockdown after gunfire was not heard in the building. And finally, the second-in-command of ISIS was killed in a joint U.S.-Nigerian military operation.
4: Really?
5: The U.S. provided the weapons, while Nigerian princes created an email campaign to raise money. Those are your news headlines.
3: Some thinkers today. Some thinkers. 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
5: JJ on the
3: JJ
5: Ray Ray.
3: JJ on the Ray Ray, please. This is Dave and Jimmy.
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2: Good morning. I'm Kelsey Webb, and here's what's happening on this Tuesday morning. An Ohio State employee was stabbed and killed by his adoptive son over the weekend at their home in Clintonville. 58-year-old Mark Rayburn Velko was killed, with the 17-year-old suspect now in custody. A second victim who was critically injured in the attack has not been identified. The man who fatally shot Morrow County Sheriff's Deputy Daniel Shearer is learning his fate today, exactly 1 year since Shearer's death. Brian Wilson will be sentenced after pleading guilty earlier this month. He does not face the death penalty as part of the plea agreement. Communities across Central Ohio gathered to honor fallen service members on Memorial Day. The Columbus community specifically honored fallen Airman Master Sergeant Tyler Simmons, whose name will be added to the Linden Park War Memorial. Simmons was one of six service members who died in a plane crash in the Middle East back in March. Flood warnings were issued for many outlying counties during our rainy holiday weekend. Local homeowners continue cleaning up property and farm damage. Several Columbus City pools delayed their weekend opening due to cold water temperatures. Allegiant Airlines is offering low-cost flights from Rickenbacker to Key West, Florida this summer. One-way fares started about $75. In sports, the Crew broke a four-game winless slump with a win over Atlanta, and the Cavs were swept out of the East Finals by the Knicks. Storm Team 4 meteorologist Ben Gelber says clouds, a high of 78 today. Rain is possible overnight and tomorrow. And that's what's happening on this Tuesday morning. I'm Kelsey Webb on the WNCI Morning Zoo.

0: Dave and Jimmy. Happy Tuesday. This is Dave Kalin, Jimmy Jam, and Kelsey Webb. Just the same as last week.
1: So happy it's Tuesday.
0: Why?
1: Oh, I just, you know, weekends with my kids are not fun.
0: Oh, so you're trying to say the Memorial Day weekend didn't end the way you wanted it.
1: It was just, my son has this cough going on. He coughed all weekend. They're super annoying, super irritating. Like, I looked at my husband so many times, like, what happened? Why? Why is this our reality? We had so many hopes and dreams for a normal life, but no.
2: You got a normal life.
1: No, I have a completely normal life, yeah. But I just didn't realize this was normal. What?
2: I got it. I'm sick. Normal sucks.
1: No.
2: I've been sick since Saturday. I'm all right. This is as good as it's been. So I had 3 days to recover.
1: That's good.
2: Yeah.
1: I have
2: strep or something.
1: Oh, okay.
2: I have white.
1: That's strep, man.
2: Is it strep?
1: That's contagious.
2: I wanted to go to urgent care, and I have not had any effing time for the last 3 days because I've been watching my mom.
1: Yeah.
2: Giving her strep. So...
1: So
2: I need to go to urgent care as soon as we get out of here
1: okay.
2: today.
1: Okay. How was your weekend?
0: I'm not going to touch your stories. I was fine.
1: Good.
0: Nothing happened. All the women in my life left. They took a girl's trip, and I just spent the weekend cleaning.
1: By yourself?
0: Yeah, cleaning.
1: That is a dream
0: cleaning,
1: come
0: cleaning,
1: true.
0: Cleaning, cleaning, cleaning, cleaning. It was fantastic.
1: I love Where'd to clean.
0: Where'd they go? They went to Oklahoma because that's where you go on Memorial Day.
2: And did your wife say her last words out the door? You have my permission to clean when I'm gone.
0: That's close. Hard to and handle.
1: True. Yeah.
0: Because I might have broken one or two of those laws in my cleaning. Okay, let's not get too deep in the weeds. Your weekend sucked. Your day continues to blow. Mine was okay, relatively.
1: Yay. 1 out of 3.
0: I feel like the Cleveland Cavaliers. At least I was in there, in the hall, in the arena for a while, and I had a good time, and I dribbled a basketball.
2: Well, you have a normal life. Who'd have thought of the three of us? Dave's the only one with a normal life now. And you enjoy a 3-day weekend. We dread the hell out of it.
1: Right.
0: The house is cleaner because of it. I don't want to sit back and go, yeah. I mean, meanwhile,
2: you
0: I'm getting
2: to sleep. You got to do normal things. Normal people do.
0: Yeah, I'm getting texts from my friends. They're in Madrid. I'm like, I'm cleaning.
2: Do you want to be in Madrid? Thank you.

0: today. Lauryn Hill. She's miseducated anyway. She's 51. Helen Bonham Carter is 60. Lenny Kravitz, 62. Zoe's his daughter. Who's she with?
1: Harry Styles.
0: Can you even?
2: Not with. Apparently married.
0: Yeah.
2: Or engaged.
1: Engaged.
2: Engaged,
1: yeah.
2: I'm sorry.
0: Bobcat Goldthwait, old comedian, is 64. I always liked him.
1: Did we have him in? Yeah.
0: He was here before you were on the show.
1: Whoa.
0: Dave was on vacation, and he came in for a day to be my co-host for like from 6 to 10 one day.
1: No way.
0: Yeah, it was pretty cool. Oh, he'll totally remember me. let's see here. Stevie Nicks, 78. Pam Grier, why are we just talking about her? She's an old actress. She was Foxy Brown.
2: Were we?
0: I was talking about her with somebody.
2: Okay. Wasn't here.
0: Stevie Nicks, 78. Brett Musburger, 87. And that's about it. Nothing spectacular this day in history. First legal casino was opened in 1978 in Atlantic City.
2: Kings of Drafts.
0: That's right.
2: Kings of Drafts. Fine. We're going to kill some time. So, 21 Pilots won. They won an award because the AMAs are, you show up, you get an award. Everyone who performed got an award. I'm not really sure about it, but it sounds like it. This is an, they won the Best New Rock Cool Alternative Award, and their speech was to the point.
3: We want to thank the AMAs for continuing to support us over the years. We want to thank our fans. It feels redundant to say it because everyone is saying it, but we really mean it. We would pit our fans against anyone else. And
0: in a fight to the death.
3: Lastly, I do want to say, Rosie, Junie, I'm sorry Daddy's not home to read Charlotte's Web tonight, but tomorrow, it's back on. All right, thank you.
0: Poor Josh did. I watched the whole show.
1: Did you?
0: Yeah, Josh didn't get to say nothing.
1: No.
0: He did perform, though. He sang.
1: Yeah, he sang a lot.
0: Did you watch it?
1: I watched the performance, yeah.
0: I thought they were really good.
1: Me too.
0: Just because it was so different, too. Everyone else up there doing all the pop crap, you know. And they were up for two awards. Somber beat him in the other one. You know,
2: okay. Was he there?
0: He was there, like Johnny Weir, dancing around.
2: Suss this out. Like, how many actual performers are here and how many awards we give?
0: I know. What a somber one. Just about everything he was up for. And actually, you know, I'd like to sit here and slam him because the way he dressed, I just hate his outfits. But, no, he looks like he's auditioning for Disney on Ice.
1: Who cares?
0: Good for him.
1: All right.
0: But, his performance was really good, Somber.
1: I love Somber. Love his music.
0: Yeah.
1: Okay. So there.
0: 21 Pilots are better than him for an alternative artist, though.
1: All right.
2: If we were going to have a fight in the parking lot with the two, you know, audiences.
0: Over 2 seconds.
2: Oh. Somber would tap out.
0: Literally, they'd tap dance out.
2: You know, I don't know if this is official, but I went to check last night 21 Pilots tickets for the Horseshoe.
0: Sold out.
2: Ticketmaster says all tickets are sold.
1: Wow.
2: Please come back for more. I don't know what that means.
0: I assume it was sold out Friday, but I didn't know.
2: It says it was sold out. Good for them. This is Dave and Jimmy.
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2: You, Gilbert, make it with it.
6: We'll enjoy another nice day with high clouds increasing this afternoon. Seasonable, 79. 65 tonight, 80 tomorrow. I'm Storm D4 meteorologist Ben Gilbert on the morning zoo.
2: I like it. It's 58.

0: Given UNCI, the group is called Portugal the Man, which is unusual.
1: It's not fair.
0: Because the man is singing really, really high.
1: All right. Okay, I'm fighting with Jimmy.
0: I know, I'm just trying to announce the song and move on to the next
1: element. Okay, 21 Pilots performed last night, won an awards. Ohio Stadium show sold out, it does appear. Several outlying communities are dealing with flooding after a rainy holiday weekend. Many pools delayed their openings due to cold weather. A former Buckeye swimmer won big at the first enhanced games, but he wasn't enhanced. Ooh.
0: I want more information about the enhanced games. Later.
1: Okay.
0: But over the weekend, we were teasing this. This is the Olympics where drug enhancement is okay. Two thumbs up, three thumbs up, four arms up.
1: Yeah. Also, Allegiant Airlines offering some low-cost flights to Key West this summer. Dublin's Wendy's holding a Wendy's lookalike competition in New York City today. It's World Redhead Day.
0: Okay. Fine.
1: Mitchell's Steakhouse in downtown Columbus abruptly closed over the weekend.
0: Abruptly?
1: It's been there for a long time.
0: We are closing.
2: This location wasn't great.
1: Yeah, you know what? I went a couple weeks ago. It was terrible. Mm.
0: At a steakhouse?
1: It's a long story.
0: I know.
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16: We'll enjoy another nice day with high clouds increasing this afternoon. Seasonable, 79. 65 tonight, 80 tomorrow. I'm Storm T4 meteorologist Ben Gelber on the Morning Zoo.
0: 58, and it's nice. Dave and Jimmy, happy Tuesday. I'm going to be stereotypical here. The last couple days for the kids in school. And then we'll deal with whatever happens after that. This is just coming out of nowhere. Jason Derulo in primetime. Jason Derulo. Ooh, Jason Derulo.
2: He's got a new song.
0: So I would imagine there's got to be a reason. No, I'm just in town. Now news.
1: U.S. military has carried out what it's calling self-defense strikes against Iranian missile launch sites near the Strait of Hormuz. This is done to protect U.S. personnel from imminent threats by Iranian forces. So don't know where we're at in that conflict 13 weeks in. President Trump is scheduled for his annual physical today. Last year, he was diagnosed with a common condition causing swelling in his lower legs. We did learn the cause of death for NASCAR legend Kyle Busch over the weekend. Double pneumonia that turned to sepsis. Just like, you know.
2: That was my guess.
1: Really? Pneumonia?
2: No.
1: Oh, sepsis.
2: Neoseptic, yeah. Man.
1: It's over.
2: No, not always. My aunt did. Got out of it. But a lot of people, they can. Because I'm like, what could have killed him that fast? Mm-hmm. I bet his blood was septic.
1: So sad. Also, the risk of catastrophic explosion at a chemical tank in Southern California is over. Vapors began to be released last Thursday from it at an aerospace facility. Crews are still facing risks, including fire, minor explosions, and chemical spills. So everyone around there is evacuated.
0: I'm chuckling because the report is some of the locals are being allowed to go back. And would you go back?
2: I would wait it out a little longer.
0: You kicked me out of this my house for a week because the fumes were going to kill people or it could go kaboom. Now you're telling me I can go back. Okay.
2: It's right by Disney, too.
1: Oh, man. And Disney is not evacuating or open, no, they open as usual. Definitely. Yeah.
0: Disney goes on if there's nuclear war.
2: I send the dwarves over there so you get in there and pop a hole
0: in
2: there.
0: What a great idea. No, one of the expendable dwarves.
2: It'll be some 14-year-old kid in an outfit. What? Yeah, you, buddy.
0: Like Sneezy. Yeah. Sneezy had no business. He's an expendable dwarf.
1: The U.S. is ordering Congo's soccer team to isolate for 21 days before coming here for the World Cup next month because of Ebola and the outbreak in Central Africa.
0: I hate to be that guy. They're right. They should be isolated.
1: Yeah.
0: I mean, Ebola is real and it's doing damage.
1: There's no vaccine. At least 220 people have died so far.
0: That's on the light end.
1: Yeah. Dozens of hikers have gotten sick with norovirus on the California section of the Pacific Crest Trail. 7 to 12 cases have been confirmed. NASA will give an update today on its plans to build a permanent moon base. It hopes to have it up and running within the next 7 years.
0: NASA smoked some.
2: We need a moon base.
0: Let's put another four people on the moon, see how it goes, and then send in the construction people.
2: Why do we even need a base? It's a bunch of dust.
1: I can't just send dudes up there every now and then.
2: Have a few samples, bring them back, say hoorah.
0: I don't know. Why do we have an international space station? There must be a scientific reason for it.
2: I know, but
0: it bores
2: billions
0: you.
2: And billions upon billions to build a moon, you know, landing area. Moon hut or whatever.
0: It's the next step in technology. If you want to fly around space and be comfortable with it.
2: I don't.
0: Well, I know you don't. That's why you'd be the perfect next NASA, head of NASA. You know, I really don't care if we launch a rocket today.
2: Yeah, I'm not feeling it, guys.
0: Want to go to Mars? Not really. We can do all this. I have no idea. Comedian Dan Mintz is his name. If you watch the cartoon Bob's Burgers, you'll recognize the voice immediately. He was doing stand-up on Fallon. And again, listen to his voice. If you watch Bob's Burgers, you'll know him immediately.
17: Thank you. I grew up dirt poor. We were money rich, but we had very little dirt. I couldn't have asked for a better wife. Because it would have hurt my wife's feelings. My dad would come to all my Little League games and just scream obscenities at the umpire the whole time. Got so bad I had to quit being a Little League umpire.
2: He's one of them.
17: Carrot Top should either have green hair or be called Carrot Bottom. Word on the street is graffiti.
2: He's a clever comic.
0: He's one of them, man.
2: Like Stephen Wright.
0: Comedian Dan Mintz, a voice of Bob's Burger, but a stand-up in his own right. This is Dave and Jimmy.
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16: Another nice day is in store for us with a gradual increase in clouds, a high of 79. And they're mostly cloudy tonight and Wednesday. A few periods of showers and storms, and some of the rain could be briefly heavy. Overnight, 65. Tomorrow, 80. I'm Storm D4 meteorologist Ben Gilbert on the morning zoo. I could be.

0: 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When we come back, 21 Pilots won an award at the AMAs, and that's cool, but they also perform live. We have...
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20: Good morning. I'm Kelsey Webb, and here's what's happening on this Tuesday morning. The man who fatally shot Morrow County Sheriff's Deputy Daniel Shear is learning his fate today, exactly 1 year since Shear's death. Brian Wilson will not face the death penalty as part of a plea agreement. An Ohio State employee was stabbed and killed by his adoptive son over the weekend at their home in Clintonville. Mark Rayburn Velko was killed, with the 17-year-old suspect now in custody. A second victim who was critically injured in the attack has not been identified. Communities across Central Ohio gathered to honor fallen service members on Memorial Day. The Columbus community specifically honored fallen airman Master Sergeant Tyler Simmons, whose name will be added to the Linden Park War Memorial. Simmons was one of six service members who died in a plane crash in the Middle East back in March. Flood warnings were issued for many outlying counties during our rainy holiday weekend. Local homeowners continue cleaning up property and farm damage this morning. Storm Team 4 meteorologist Ben Gelber says clouds, 78 today, rain possible overnight and tomorrow. And that's what's happening on this Tuesday morning. I'm Kelsey Webb on WNCI.
0: Dave and Jimmy. Well, that came out way wrong.
21: We're all sounding good.
0: Dave and Jimmy. Mine are allergies, though. I can't give him my allergies.
21: Maybe mine is.
0: You can give me strep.
22: Could be.
0: Oh, you can give me strep.
21: I mean, I don't sound like I have strep, do I?
22: Well, and do it was you only feel sore. Like it?
21: My body feels fine.
22: I mean, is your throat just terribly sore?
21: In one day. One day, Saturday, I had trouble swallowing. It hurt all day. I gave it some time. Sunday got better. Monday got better. Doesn't hurt at all now.
0: So let's continue.
21: That's not strep.
0: Let's continue our. Let's continue our. Let's bring in an artist while we're sick series.
22: Yeah. Oops.
0: Jason Derulo in a while. I hope none of Jason Derulo's people are listening.
21: Yeah, no kidding.
0: Maybe we ought to turn the bus and go to another station.
22: Yeah, we both had COVID when, what's his name?
0: Teddy Swims.
21: Machine Gun Kelly.
22: Teddy Swims and Machine Gun Kelly came in.
0: All right.
22: We didn't know it.
0: We're the strep spreaders. Now, your headlines.
21: While the AMAs were last night, our boys from Columbus won one and lost one. They won Best Rock Alternative Artist, 21 Pilots. They lost Best Rock Alternative Album to Somber.
22: Mm-hmm.
21: Is Somber rock and alternative? No. He's pop.
22: Okay. He's alt.
21: He's, I guess. Is he?
0: We're not running an award show, so I don't know.
21: I mean, if I ran an alternative station, I don't think I'm playing Somber.
22: He's played on alternative stations.
21: I don't believe
22: it. I'm just saying.
0: Okay.
22: Okay.
21: I don't believe it.
22: All right.
21: Anyway. They really geared the show to old people last night, which I appreciated. Performers, Hootie and the Blowfish, Pussycat Dolls, New Kids on the Block.
22: Whoa.
21: Keith Urban, Black Eyed Peas, Billy Idol. Oh, I know. It was a show I would have put together. Even Johnny Resnick got up and started singing in the crowd. Ludacris got up, started singing in the crowd.
22: Wow.
21: Yeah. I mean, you did have BTS. They did a pussified performance. It was all pre-taped. Now, they were there live, but they didn't perform live. They didn't want to risk it. I'm starting to hate them. I'm starting to hate
0: them. It's really strong. How about
21: dislike?
22: Because they're so manufactured.
0: Radar.
21: Yes.
22: Yeah.
21: They can't even perform live because they're scared if something goes wrong, it might hurt their image. Screw your image. Are you real artist or not?
22: Okay. Right. Are you a band?
21: They opened the show with a pre-tape performance, and then they came in as if they were live later. And they didn't perform live. I read that was all videoed and all that. Get up there and sing like 21 Pilots, man. Have some guts. I mean, those two dudes both singing on keyboards took some guts.
0: I'm going to segue now from last night's AMA's 21 Pilots winning.
1: Stop it. We want to thank the AMAs for continuing to support us over the years. We want to thank our fans. It feels redundant to say it because everyone is saying it, but we really mean it. We would pit our fans against anyone else. And lastly, I do want to say, Rosie, Junie, I'm sorry Daddy's not home to read Charlotte's Web tonight, but tomorrow it's back on. All right, thank you.
21: Well, he doesn't care. It's his family. It's his kids, man.
22: Oh, yeah.
21: I'm not going to try to be cool. But he does try to be cool, but still.

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1: Now, you went cray at the end of the song.
2: Mm-hmm. That is gorgeous. I love that song.
1: I never heard that maybe once.
2: Yeah.
1: But it was good.
0: This is Rob Bass. He made this classic 80s song, It Takes Two. He died Friday after a battle with cancer. He was 59. My tribute to you, Rob Bass, is you helped out a young starting DJ. After I'd get off the air, I would actually be the DJ at a club. I know, and I didn't know squat. But I did know this. The remix of It Takes Two by Rod Bass went a solid 20 minutes. Put the needle down, and for 20 minutes, they would do It Takes Two.

0: You
1: wait, played it?
2: No, we would at home. We were gigging, getting ready to go out.
1: Okay, all right.
2: We call it gigging.
1: Gigging.
2: And in the bars, too. We would sit there and rap it to each other. We thought we were so cool.
1: So do celebrity deaths come in threes? Is there a third? Kyle Busch, Rob Bass?
0: we're kind of stretching.
1: It could happen.
0: Miley Cyrus got her star on the Walk of Fame. All right, fine. She also adopted a 20-year-old tortoise, so check that box. Diplo just DJed one of the most important gigs of his career, his son's kindergarten's graduation. That's fantastic.
1: That's adorable.
0: And thank you. Little stubby arms in the air. Here we go. Come on, skinny stubby. Get up there. Get up. This is Dave and Jimmy.
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5: Another nice day is in store for us with a gradual increase in clouds. A high of 79. And they're mostly cloudy tonight and Wednesday. A few periods of showers and storms. And some of the rain could be briefly heavy. Overnight, 65. Tomorrow, 80. I'm Storm D4 meteorologist Ben Gelber on the Morning Zoo.
0: It's all personal preference. It's beautiful to me. It's 58. Hi.
1: All right. Many communities still dealing with flooding after all the rain we got over the weekend, and more is expected overnight. To Ticketmaster, the 21 Pilots show in the Shoe in October is currently sold out. I tried to get tickets on Friday, $700 for C-Deck.
0: Oh, you
6: say one for six.
0: You sent me screen captures.
1: $1,000 for a decent seat. Yeah. I did not get tickets. Crew broke a 4-game winless streak by beating Atlanta after they fired their head coach. Cavs swept out.

0: was that well, what happened was they blew a 22-point lead in the fourth quarter of the first game, and you can't recover from that. Mm. That just, you're decimated then. Your heart is gone. The Knicks ripped out their heart in that first game, and that was it.
1: But this is good for the Knicks, right? They haven't been there in 30 years.
0: I don't want to see Ben, what's his name, Stiller, all the celebrities on the sidelines. I hate it. Although, you know what's funny? They have Celebrity Row, they call it, and it's all, you know, what's the guy's name? Spike Lee and people like that. He was actually in Cleveland last night. But they had all these celebrities at every game, yet we get Taylor Swift in Cleveland. That's pretty cool.
1: Yeah.
0: And last night, it was Kylie Jenner and Timothée Chalamet
1: no
0: in Cleveland.
1: No way. Yeah. That's pretty really cool. Yeah, Tay and Travi were at the Saturday game. Allegiant Airlines offering low-cost flights from Rickenbacker to Key West, Florida, starting right now, actually, through August. One-way fare starts at $75. The Memorial Golf Tournament, there it is, coming up next week. Also, Mitchell's Steakhouse, downtown Columbus, abruptly closed over the weekend. Dublin's Wendy's holding a national contest today, a look-alike competition if you look like Wendy, because it's National Redhead Day.
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2: Dave and Jimmy, this is Rando News. We'll begin with the upside and downside of technology. The upside, a Chinese tech company claims it's created an AI-powered pet translator that can turn your dog or cat sounds into actual human speech.
3: No.
2: There's no way to confirm this. I think it'd be a nice little gadget if it's not too expensive.
3: We're going to hear eat, pee, poop.
2: Well, with my cats,
3: I'm going to kill you.
2: I will kill you. Me and these fluffy black things back there. We're
3: waiting for you to die so we can eat you.
2: And we will kill you. Oh, I have it on French. We are going to kill you. Now, the bad side. Due to all this technology and the promise and, I think, the threatening clouds of AI, the New York Post claims many Gen Zers and millennials are burned out on corporate America and they're looking to take sabbaticals, adult gap years, mini retirements.
4: God, life is so hard. How do you do it?
2: We don't know.
3: We don't know.
2: We are in an industry that we started in. Nowhere in the middle of it did someone come in and say all of your jobs are eliminated, or at least I don't
4: know. Not eliminating recently. All of their jobs.
2: That's an existential threat for some generations. Not you, so don't, look down on them and go, what are they doing?
4: For some occupations.
3: Industries, yeah.
2: Okay, that's all I'm going with.
3: Is that a sabbatical where you're making no money?
2: Adapt. It's re-terming a phrase. They call it mini retirements, but what it is a sabbatical. I'm not going to get into it. I'm not going to get into an argument this early in the morning.
3: No, it's a shift in work ethic for sure.
2: Now, a throwback to graduation and summer jokes from the late night guys.
5: Krispy Kreme will give out free donuts this week to any high school or college senior. And Duncan said they'd give a free donut to anyone who comes in wearing a shirt. Any shirt.
6: The biggest story over the weekend was the social media uproar over the commencement speech given by Kansas City Chiefs kicker Harrison Butker. He said that women should focus on being wives and mothers instead of having careers. He praises his wife, who he met in band class in middle school. This speech upset me because as a girl who played clarinet for 6 years, that could have been me. Once I get a football player to bang me, I will ditch this TV show so fast.
7: The kickoff to the summer travel season, of course. A lot of people are flying, too. That might be a problem. The FAA snafus recently. Airlines are bracing for the summer of hell. Yeah. Or as Spirit Airlines calls it, summer.
2: That is a throwback. Wow. These doofy questions are asked all the time on social media. This one's worth pointing out. Someone asked, would you wear a blindfold for 24 hours in exchange for $10 million?
3: Of course.
2: You can't sleep. You can't touch the blindfold.
3: Mm. Why?
2: A shocking 93% of us said, yeah.
4: You won't know if I'm sleeping.
3: Right. Oh.
2: Okay, well, in order for this imaginative question to take place, you would be monitored.
4: Oh.
2: So they couldn't figure that. By the way, and this is no diss, we have blind listeners. They're going like, well, give me $10 million. I can do it.
4: For 24 hours?
2: 24 hours.
4: You just have to stay awake.
2: Yeah.
4: Yes, I can do it.
3: Yeah.
4: For $10 million.
3: You can't touch the blindfold.
4: Well, what about an itch?
3: I know.
2: Oh. Well, you suffer. $10 million, baby. A Kansas City car dealership is dealing with an unusual delay, and it's all due to a family of robins. The Ford dealership sold a F-250 to a customer, but the driver could not take the car off the lot yet because a mother robin laid eggs in one of the wheels. Oh. The eggs have now hatched, but because robins are federally protected, no one could touch the nest or move the vehicle until the chicks left the nest.
3: Aww.
2: That usually takes about 2 weeks, so the new truck owner's like, yeah, I'm on board.
3: Robins are federally protected, huh?
2: Didn't know.
4: Who are the natural predators of birds? Other birds?
2: Yeah.
4: I think this all the time. Mm-hmm. I don't know why I haven't taken 2 seconds to look it up on chat. I'll see a sparrow or a robin and think, what a nice life. They're not always worried, are they, about
2: Anything?
3: Come to my backyard. Away, right?
2: This is the time of year where hawks hang out.
4: They eat the small birds.
2: They'll eat everything. Any animal around, including squirrels, everybody. Chipmunks are like, out.
4: And that'll make you poop when you see them fly down out of nowhere.
3: They're terrifying. Could have been me. Birds also run into windows a lot.
4: That's their natural predator. Yeah.
2: Idiots. I'm going to talk about Pokemon. Or is it Pokemon? It's been around a while.
3: It's Pokemon.
2: The Pokemon Company trains people to oversee competitive matches. I didn't know. I mean, I know there's matches. There's a reason for the cards. My son-in-law said he used to play Pokemon when he was a kid. Now, here's the reason I'm bringing this up. The underground market for these cards are so hot that all the Pokemon card kiosks in all the supermarkets around here are getting drained the minute they get filled.
3: Wow.
2: And this is a story.
4: How?
2: And I've witnessed it myself. My grandson likes Pokemon. He asked me, like, hey, if you ever come buy a pack, go get it. So I've been looking forever. There's a kiosk at Kroger.
3: Yeah.
2: It's always sold out.
3: Whoa.
2: Always. And this random time, this happened about a week and a half ago, I step up to touch the touchscreen, and it's its own kiosk. It's the size of a fridge. And everything's sold out. And there was a guy walking away. He bought the last couple packs of Pokemon cards.
3: I hope these people make some money from it.
2: They're looking to mark it up a buck or two on Facebook Marketplace. He turned around, saw my sad face, and said, aw,
3: Yeah.
2: Then he held out a pack of cards for me. He goes, here.
3: So sweet.
2: I think you're going to like it. I'm like, I can pay for this, bro.
3: Kindness.
2: He was out.
4: Yeah. Did you let off a harumph or something? How did he know? You wouldn't have looked that
2: standing,
4: sad.
2: No, I was standing behind him.
4: Like waiting in line?
2: Right.
3: And he took the last one.
2: There was a line for this stuff.
3: Oh my gosh.
4: So are my nephew's Pokemon cards from 25 years ago worth? Because he used to stack them. Uncle Jimmy, look how much these are worth. I'm like, dude, they're not worth anything. They'll never be. Maybe they are.
2: My Enzo just wants them. He has no idea of their value.
4: Well, then don't go to Kroger for them.
2: It's happening at Meijer, too. These kiosks are everywhere.
4: I mean, if you don't even know what they are, go get them back. Get them here. Give them a deck of regular cards.
2: No, he has
3: more value. He has Pokemon cards.
4: He doesn't know what they are.
2: He has a Pokemon tin.
3: He doesn't know how to fight with them, but
4: Pokemon tin.
2: He does. A little aluminum casing for the Pokemon.
3: Pokemon is huge right now with kids. It's huge resurgence.
2: Did you know Costco's infamous $1.50 hot dog and soda combo is so popular that Costco's around the country serve 124 million hot dogs a year. That's around 6 times more hot dogs than all the Major League Baseball parks combined.
4: Because
2: people like a big hot dog and a soda. This is Dave and Jimmy.
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0: WNCI, Jason Derulo, and in a couple minutes, Jason Derulo. It's Jason Derulo.
1: Downtown traffic started to pick up in all four directions, but watch for an accident scene on the right berm of the I-71 South exit to 70 East. Stay to the left to avoid police on scene. A vehicle fire, I-70 westbound, exit to Hague Avenue. And we're still seeing delay 23 northbound out of Pickaway County. I'm Johnny Hill from the Total Traffic Center.
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3: Good morning. I'm Kelsey Webb, and here's what's happening on this Tuesday morning. The man who fatally shot Morrow County Sheriff's Deputy Daniel Shear is learning his fate today, exactly 1 year since Shear's death. Brian Wilson will not face the death penalty as part of a plea agreement. An Ohio State employee was stabbed and killed by his adoptive son over the weekend at their home in Clintonville. Mark Rayburn Velko was killed, with the 17-year-old suspect now in custody. A second victim who was critically injured in the attack has not been identified. Communities across Central Ohio gathered to honor fallen service members on Memorial Day. The Columbus community specifically honored fallen airman Master Sergeant Tyler Simmons, whose name will be added to the Linden Park War Memorial. Simmons was one of six service members who died in a plane crash in the Middle East back in March. Flood warnings were issued for many outlying counties during our rainy holiday weekend. Local homeowners continue cleaning up property and farm damage this morning. Storm Team 4 meteorologist Ben Gelber says clouds, 78 today, rain possible overnight and tomorrow. And that's what's happening on this Tuesday morning. I'm Kelsey Webb on WNCI.
0: Dave and Jimmy, happy Tuesday. This is Dave Kalin, Jimmy Jam, and Kelsey Webb. For the love of God, no more mentioning sickness in the studio. Jason Derulo is going to be here. I don't think we need a body count. This show has gotten so many artists sick over the years. So can we agree that's it?
4: Yeah.
0: Okay.
5: I don't want to scare him away.
4: No.
0: I know. All right. Jimmy Jam's here. Talking through a totally clean, unaffected, completely well voice.
5: Yep. Last night, American Music Awards happened. And 21 Pilots, you know, we all had our eye on them because they're from town. They won one of their two categories. They're up for Best Rock Alternative Artist and Album. They won Artist, which is cool. Alyssa Liu gave them their award.
4: Oh, really? Mm-hmm. I wondered who that was.
5: With her big old yellow teeth up there.
4: Woo! Jimmy!
5: But she wears the goofy, remember she pierces her gums and all that?
4: Oh, yeah.
5: But her teeth are super yellow, or whatever she had in them last night made them look yellow.
4: Okay.
5: It looked bad.
0: Some of us just enjoy coffee, and there's nothing we can do about it.
4: Not like, the girl who won the gold?
5: No, it was more like the girl had the yellow teeth.
4: Right.
5: Anyway, here they are accepting their award for Best Rock Alternative Artist.
6: Stop it! We want to thank the AMAs for continuing to support us over the years. We want to thank our fans. It feels redundant to say it because everyone is saying it, but we really mean it. We would pit our fans against anyone else. And lastly, I do want to say, Rosie, Junie, I'm sorry Daddy's not home to read Charlotte's Web tonight, but tomorrow it's back on. All right, thank you.
5: He knows how to tug at them heartstrings.
4: So do you think Josh just doesn't want to talk?
5: Maybe? They have to have a deal ahead of time.
4: Yeah.
5: He's like, you just talk up there. But it's funny when you see Josh in interviews, he's really, really articulate and funny.
4: Mm-hmm.
5: I'm surprised he doesn't, but I don't know. And it's weird that those guys, they always befuddle me a little bit. It's like they go to, like when they're on tour, these massive, massive lengths of costuming and imaging and branding. And then they show up here on national TV last night. Josh is wearing a golf shirt.
4: Yeah.
5: But again, I'm sure there was something to that. Like,
4: maybe
5: we're going to look like regular guys.
4: Yeah.
5: You know, I don't know what it is. I don't get it. He performed in it, too. What they wore when they walked in, because I watched the red carpet stuff, is what they wore to accept their award and what they wore.
4: So Josh Dunn wore a golf shirt on the red carpet to perform and to accept an award.
5: Huh. And Tyler wore these big black punk rock shorts that like the ones that go almost down to your ankles that like Bowling for Soup wears. But they're skater shorts.
4: Ah.
5: He wore those. And he wore them on the red carpet. He wore them the whole way through. And I think he just wore this jacket the whole time, too.
4: Hmm.
5: I mean, it was... I don't know, but he did paint his neck black and his hands black for the performance.
4: Okay.
5: Here is the performance, by the way. They sang Drag Path. I don't know what the song means or what that term means.
4: I do. We went over it last week.
5: I know. 10 seconds.
4: You didn't listen.
5: What?
4: Okay. All of your past drama that you drag along with you until you decide to heal it and share it.
5: Okay. See, if you ask me tomorrow, I still won't remember that.
4: I know. Here like it is. Gaslighting. Yeah.
5: And he's going cray on his vocals. They're awesome. At the end, they start real soft. They're singing facing each other on keyboards. Mm-hmm. But... Josh is on the ground trying to play the keyboard in the smoke. Tyler's playing the keyboard standing up, and then they walk over and they face each other on keyboards. Then Tyler picks up the bass. Josh jumps on the drum set. I mean, that wasn't no thought put into it. They put a lot of thought into the performance. And here he is going cray at the end with his vocals. They sound great.

0: when he screams like that, man. Wow. That's really good. I thought they had the best performance of the night, but I like them. Yeah.
1: Huh.
0: It's funny Taylor Swift did not win one award.
1: And was not there.
0: Right. I think that might have had something to do with it.
1: How does that happen?
2: Oh, the AMAs?
1: Yeah.
0: Either that or they told her, you're not winning any, so she didn't go. But it seems to me they would have said, hey, you know, if she was winning something, then she would have shown, I think. What else is she doing?
1: right. Going to Cavs games.
0: Right. Speaking of Cavs games, last night, Timothy Chalamet and Kylie Jenner were there.
1: That's cool.
0: That is pretty cool. They were courtside. As well as Spike Lee. That's about all I saw celebrity-wise. Taylor Swift went to the game Saturday, along with Travis Kelce. That stole the show.
1: Mm-hmm.
0: Man.
1: What?
0: I can't ever badmouth her.
1: Why?
0: She and Travis stopped for so many people on the way in and on the way out for selfies. Every time a kid was screaming to do a selfie, Taylor would go over and take it.
1: They are both she did not so have to do good that. At that.
0: Well, a they couple care. Times she grabbed him and said, hey, yeah. over here. Hey, because he's just a big dude going, hey, man, we're at the game. No, this kid wants your autograph. This kid wants a picture. But Taylor took selfies with everybody that asked that I saw. Mm. You don't have to do that.
1: No.
0: So even we've seen her go to Chiefs games where she kind of walks by people in that little corridor.
1: Mm-hmm.
0: And she was stopping and coming over and hugging every girl. And, I mean, a little bit is... But it's going to be like someone will say, Taylor, she looks like you're beautiful and kept walking.
1: Yeah.
0: I mean, you told a girl she's beautiful and you saw her for a half a second.
1: So impressive.
2: I have to stop.
0: All right.
2: Jason Maybe I have the auto tune. Jason Derulo. In a moment. This is Dave and Jimmy.
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5: Another nice day is in store for us. With a gradual increase in clouds, a high of 79, and they're mostly cloudy tonight and Wednesday. A few periods of showers and storms, and some of the rain could be briefly heavy. Overnight, 65. Tomorrow, 80. I'm Storm Team 4 meteorologist Ben Gelber on the Morning Zoo.
2: It is beautiful in 59.
1: All right, we went over the 21 Pilots performance and win last night at the AMAs. Also, according to Ticketmaster, their show at the Shoe, October is currently sold out. I don't know if tickets will go back on the market. I went on Friday and seat deck was $700-some. A good seat was $1,000. None. I wanted to buy some for my...
0: So they were available Friday.
1: Yeah. I mean, that was the morning. That was like 10:30. So...
0: And you didn't get any?
1: I did not. No. I wanted to get some for my sister-in-law and nephew. My nephew wanted to go to his first 21 Pilots concert. And it will not be that
2: one.
1: How
2: about you wait till you're a grown man with cash?
0: Yeah. God, how did I get... Freaking floor seats.
1: Pre-sale? I should have done pre-sale.
0: I'm going to...
1: Obviously.
0: I am going to ask Tyler if he'll hook me up with tickets and scout mine for a zillion.
1: That's
2: Leave
1: nice,
2: the
1: Jimmy.
2: Second part out of the first.
1: Yeah.
0: Can you imagine if you heard that?
1: Just text
0: him. Like, you.
1: I'm going to sell these. Also, an Ohio State employee was stabbed and killed by his adoptive son over the weekend, who was 17. This all happened at a home in Clintonville. His name is 58-year-old Mark Rayburn Velko. Another person was seriously injured. They have not identified him. Allegiant Airlines offering flights from Rickenbacker to Key West, Florida this summer. Flight, and they only start at $75.
2: Direct?
1: Yeah.
2: That's pretty amazing.
1: I know.
2: Key West is a bitch.
1: I've flown out of Rickenbacker before. It was amazing.
2: I have friends who would occasionally go there. You say Key West, and then 10 hours later, like, where the hell's Key West?
1: Right.
2: And you're still on bridges.
0: I've never been there in my life.
1: I haven't either.
2: Imagine a chain of bridges to take you there that are long and substantial, that were made in the Model T days. You're going over some of them.
0: I heard it's a blast, though.
2: Oh. Yeah, because you live.
1: There's a former Ohio State swimmer who competed in the enhanced games in Vegas over the weekend. This is where you're allowed to take roids. But he competed as a non-enhanced athlete and won the backstroke, made $250,000. Then second in freestyle, making another $125,000.
2: There was a lot of money on the line. Therefore, the interest. I mean, this is all like instant bro billionaire tech guys want to put on this sham performance. And I haven't had a chance to do this. I have to look up the pictures because the one picture of this one guy who was all in on the enhancement didn't even look human.
1: Really?
2: All right. Got to break Jason Derulo. Rock star time. Jason Derulo, I think, after.
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2: That's it for the ads, waiting for Jason Derulo.
5: Another nice day is in store for us with a gradual increase in clouds, a high of 79, and then mostly cloudy tonight and Wednesday, a few periods of showers and storms, and some of the rain could be briefly heavy. Overnight, 65, tomorrow, 80. I'm Storm T4 meteorologist Ben Gelber on the Morning Zoo.
2: Now we play the waiting game. Olivia, did you just yawn?
22: I did.
2: There will be no yawning in the studio. I'm killing time. We're waiting. We have tickets to see Rendezvous. That's at the Columbus Zoo this Saturday.
0: Ooh.
2: This blockbuster adult summer party at the zoo invites thousands of guests to red carpet worthy nights of food and fun with the zoo.
0: I want to go to that.
2: Then, okay, leave the studio and be caller 20.
0: Caller 20.
2: Here's your number, 821-WNCI, which is... Nobody uses that anymore.
0: Those things are great.
2: It's 821-9624.
0: You ever go to the adult parties at the zoo?
1: No, but I've heard they're
0: blessed. How can you not?
1: I know. You told me all about
0: them. Always amazing.
1: And animals?
0: Animals
1: and
0: drinking. Booze?
1: Yes.
2: All right. Get the door. Call now. Dave and Jimmy, this is... Wow. This is Dave Kalin, Jimmy Jam, and Kelsey Webb. Jason Derulo looks... Yeah, right here. Jason Derulo looks fantastic. Whoa, and you're on a mission. Go ahead.
25: Let me take the lead a little bit. So, I've been going around the entire country in a bus, and I've been personally delivering my brand new song to every single station. I know it's not something that's done anymore.
0: I love it. It's
1: we
0: old school.
1: Love it.
25: But I wanted to bring the human element back and actually come in the studio, come to the radio stations, and for the first part, say thank you for the last 17 years. Hmm. You know, it's been an incredible journey. But also look you in the eyes and say, hey, this is my brand new song, Sexy For Me. And I would love it if you played it.
2: Do you introduce it?
25: Yeah, absolutely. Why not?
2: No, I mean, is it on the song? For the longest time, you introduced your own song.
25: Oh,
2: your name was there.
25: Yeah.
2: Or where you currently were. I mean, it was under.
25: Well, I don't introduce myself.
2: Okay.
25: But somebody does.
2: Okay, then let's find out.
26: I just love to say it.

0: No one's too sexy for you.
1: There'll be time to play more of it later. I wanted to sample that.
0: Love it.
1: Well, no surprise. Yes. No surprise. You're singing about love in a dance format. That's great.
2: How long has it been since, how long between albums?
3: 2.5 years.
2: Okay. Okay. Mm-hmm. Well, how long has it been since Trumpets? Maybe we should play him.
0: Please. No, yes, please.
1: He doesn't deserve this.
0: Please.
1: I look great. You came in all showered and fresh and ready to go.
0: It.
1: You don't deserve the abuse.
3: No, oh, my God. Did you guys do a version?
0: Yeah, we did.
2: We did. I play the trumpet.
3: Mm. Oh.
0: So it's
1: okay,
0: perfect.
1: Wait. No more.
2: Well, you have to hold. You might have to hold one up to your ear here and listen to that.
1: No, don't worry. This one's good enough for everyone. I'll just turn off our mic.
2: We're in trouble for this. Man.
1: Jason, if you're going to swing at him,
3: oh my God!
1: Connect them to the nose and send them to a hospital.
3: Oh my God!
1: All right, it begins in a way you know.

0: No, y'all didn't do that. No, y'all did not do that.
1: We played your normal song, and then every other hour, this would be the song. This would play. This it's been so long, I forgot we even did that.
0: Why did y'all do that to me?
1: No, you joined royalty.
2: Isn't it funny?
1: He has destroyed people's songs to their faces. Gavin DeGraw nearly took a swing at him.
3: Gavin DeGraw was not happy.
4: Well, we thought it would be funny at the time until you came in here a few years later.
1: Okay, sorry about that.
4: Oh, Lord.
0: That's
4: so funny.
0: Is that your real skills? Or
4: I'm a better drummer than I am a trumpet player.
0: Okay.
1: He knows just enough of trumpets to.
0: Well, maybe you should have played the drums.
4: Maybe next time. We'll see what do to sexy for me.
0: Maybe skip that one.
4: Your guy came all the way there for that.
1: As an old flabby grandfather, I can ask this question. How much work does it take to maintain your sexy look?
0: Well, thank you very much, first of all. But I work out a lot. I probably work out every day.
1: You feel guilty when you don't? Do you have a standard you got to hold?
0: I don't feel like I accomplished the day or like I won the day if I don't work out.
1: You don't work out.
2: What about eating? Do you eat clean?
0: I don't eat at all.
2: Oh.
0: Not just once. I try to...
2: Weirdo.
0: Eating, what's that? What are you talking about? It's summertime, baby. We don't eat in the summertime.
1: Do you like the results? I mean, are you professionally comfortable with the results?
0: I'm always trying to be better. I'm always trying to...
1: Because I'm aiming for something. Yeah, I've seen pictures of you looking great.
0: Mm-hmm. Oh, thank you, brother. Thank you so much.
1: And humbling every man in existence. Man in existence. I don't even have to be descriptive. You know exactly what I'm talking about. Did they warn you or you said, I got a surprise for you or what? Well, how did that moment happen?
0: I didn't know that was going to be even be a thing, if I'm being honest.
1: She fainted. The blood left her head and she just went.
2: Was that for a video or for what was that for?
0: No, I was just in Bali.
2: Just in Bali, which wearing your Speedo.
0: It wasn't a Speedo. That was some Bossa briefs. It might have looked like a Speedo. Well,
1: you worked it.
2: Yeah.
0: Thank you.
1: I'll tell you why. I mean, let's put it this way. If a really fat, ugly man was singing sexy for me, it wouldn't pay off, okay? You've got to present as well as, you know, doing the song.
0: No, you know, man, honestly, I wrote that song because of all the craziness in the world right now. I feel like with AI, I feel like we're even taking a deeper step into people being really conscious and not as confident as they used to be because all of these false kind of narratives. Mm-hmm. You know, first of all, we had girls that looked like, you know, one thing on Instagram and then you see them in person and they look like a totally different thing.
4: Yeah.
0: Right? So, like, it's like a false, you're comparing yourself to a false a person. It's not even a real person. And, you know, the confidence has taken a hit. So I was like, yo, it's about to be summertime. I want to create a backdrop to people to feel like their sexiest self.
1: Jason Derulo. 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This is Dave and Jimmy.
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0: And you can't be sexy for me unless you look sexy. Well, not for me. More with Jason.
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2: Another nice day is in store for us with a gradual increase in clouds, a high of 79, and then mostly cloudy tonight and Wednesday, a few periods of showers and storms, and some of the rain could be briefly heavy. Overnight, 65, tomorrow, 80. I'm Storm T4 meteorologist Ben Gelber on the Morning Zoo.
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5: Good morning, I'm Kelsey Webb, and here's what's happening on this Tuesday morning. An Ohio State employee was stabbed and killed by his adoptive son over the weekend at their home in Clintonville. 58-year-old Mark Rayburn Velko was killed, with the 17-year-old suspect now in custody. A second victim who was critically injured in the attack has not been identified. The man who fatally shot Morrow County Sheriff's Deputy Daniel Shearer is learning his fate today, exactly 1 year since Shearer's death. Brian Wilson will be sentenced after pleading guilty earlier this month. He does not face the death penalty as part of the plea agreement. Communities across Central Ohio gathered to honor fallen service members on Memorial Day. The Columbus community specifically honored fallen Airman Master Sergeant Tyler Simmons, whose name will be added to the Linden Park War Memorial. Simmons was one of six service members who died in a plane crash in the Middle East back in March. Flood warnings were issued for many outlying counties during our rainy holiday weekend. Local homeowners continue cleaning up property and farm damage. Several Columbus City pools delayed their weekend opening due to cold water temperatures. Allegiant Airlines is offering low-cost flights from Rickenbacker to Key West, Florida this summer. One-way fares started about $75. In sports, the Crew broke a four-game winless slump with a win over Atlanta, and the Cavs were swept out of the East Finals by the Knicks. Storm Team 4 meteorologist Ben Gelber says clouds, a high of 78 today. Rain is possible overnight and tomorrow. And that's what's happening on this Tuesday morning. I'm Kelsey Webb on the WNCI Morning Zoo.
3: Dave and Jimmy. This is Dave Kalin, Jimmy Jam, and Kelsey Webb. We're still arguing with Jason Derulo over boxer briefs or Speedos.
6: Speedo. I can't do the Speedo. I'm not that old.
7: No, boxer briefs are perfect.
6: I think so. Yeah, do women like Speedos?
7: No.
6: Yeah.
7: No, they're very Euro.
3: They like what they're wrapped in.
7: Ew.
3: It doesn't matter. Let me take you back to that waterfall. Yeah. You could be wearing a Ziploc baggie and the women are getting what they want. And I don't mind. I think that's great rule reversal. Do you like being meat?
6: Do I like being meat?
3: Observed as meat. Yes, talented, but meat.
6: Depends. I like it sometimes and sometimes I don't, if I'm being honest.
3: Okay.
6: Well, sometimes during my show, right?
3: Right. Mm-hmm.
6: Like, I'll be like talking about something really serious.
3: Okay.
6: And I'll be like, you know, when I was writing this song, you know, I was going through a lot in my life. And then all of a sudden, somebody's like, take your shirt off. I'm trying to tell you a story about the hardships of my life.
3: Right. Couldn't you wait until the talk dirty to me, you know, thing, and then we can do that?
8: Never throw anything on stage besides flowers, bras, or anything?
6: Everything, man.
8: Really?
6: I throw everything on stage. I mean, I think now is the time of throwing things on stage, which can be a little
8: scary, huh?
6: A little scary.
8: Yeah, throw the underwear, not the beer bottle.
6: And don't throw your phone. Throw the underwear, not the phone.
8: Has someone done that?
6: Throwing the phone is like a new thing. Like, people getting hit, all kinds of artists getting hit in the face.
3: What
8: do they want? You to pick it up and say something and hand it back?
6: Yeah, they expect you to record yourself and then hand it back. My question is, how do you think that I know where you are?
8: Yeah, exactly.
6: I don't even know where the phone came from.
8: Right.
6: And you know, and it's like when they're not recording, it's like, oh yeah, maybe they just don't like this song.
7: Yeah.
6: Like, it's got
8: you're wondering.
7: Not good enough.
8: Yeah.
3: Uh-huh. Don't get too paranoid, man. You got to be loose and free. Jason Derulo, by the way, the song is called "Sexy for Me." Who can you reveal the sexy voice at the beginning? Who do you get a voice talent?
6: So usually it's just like a friend. So I remember for Talk Dirty, it was a friend of the person that I co-wrote it with. His name was Jason Evigan, and he was like, is it cool if my friend comes for lunch? But my mom was like, yeah, of course. And then she ended up being in the room, and I was like, yo, you mind saying Jason? And then laugh in the middle and then say Jason Derulo.
3: Oh, you got it on the phone and just threw it in.
6: Yeah, and whoever does it gets public performance. So
8: no.
6: Like,
8: oh, no way.
6: She had a baby, and then I handed her $150,000.
5: What?
3: Yeah.
5: What?
3: Okay, wait.
8: Dave's like, hold up.
3: I thought you said $150,000. How much did that person sing? What did they say?
6: All they said was Jason.
3: Yes. Jason and then Talk Dirty to it. Dun, dun,
6: yeah, mm-hmm.
3: And that person who voiced that got...
6: Yeah, 150. And that was only the first check. I don't know what she has gotten up to this point, but I remember specifically that first check.
3: Before we let you go, hold on. I got to hear this. Kelsey?
5: Yes.
3: Try, listen to this.
9: Okay. I just love to say it. Jason.
3: Okay. I just love to say it, Jason.
5: Okay.
3: I'm not promising anything.
5: All right. I'll give it a shot.
3: But the last woman to do this has got okay. 150,000 and then some.
5: Okay.
3: So wait, hang on.
9: I just love to say it. Jason.
3: Okay.
5: I'm ready?
3: Yeah.
6: Gotta hear this.
5: Are we playing the song?
8: No, you're just gonna say it. Okay. We're gonna give it to him, and someday it's gonna make you a lot of money.
5: Okay.
3: Okay.
5: Here we go. I just love to say it. Jason. White girl. Two white girl.
6: No. Actually, the first.

0: WNCI.is Leon Thomas. Our best to Jason Derulo, Sexy For Me. I ruin even the vibe of the song when I say it. Sexy For Me. It's like, oh, let's listen to this. If you ever caught Jeopardy just did a parody of itself, their announcer, you know, that over the top guy, yeah. Ken Jennings, he did lyrics, cool lyrics, but he made them 90 years old. That's what it sounds like when I do it.
1: Yep.
0: So Jason Derulo has new music up. When we come back, his name is Diplo. 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
5: There's a little rumor that
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1: One more time, our best to Jason Derulo. It was kind of him to show up with the sexiness. Do we have photos to share with other sexy people?
2: Oh, yeah.
1: You may share sexy people.
3: 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Seasonable, 79. 65 tonight, 80 tomorrow. I'm Storm D4 meteorologist Ben Gelber on the Morning Zoo.
1: Dave and Jimmy, which is Dave Kalin, Jimmy Jam, and Kelsey Webb. It's the end of the school year. And this is an interesting music story. Do you guys know who Diplo is?
2: Of course.
1: I know Diplo because he has a really unique name. I can't tell you one of his songs. I can't tell you a one.
2: No.
1: This is Diplo and the Jonas Brothers.
4: Wanna ride with you to the wheels fall
1: off. Diplo's playing the software in the background while the Jonas Brothers are singing. That's what he does. Diplo just DJed one of the most important gigs of his career. He DJed his son's kindergarten graduation. That is so damn cool. I mean, I don't know if it, you know, he was just mixing Baby Shark to Jonas Brothers back to something else. I don't know.
5: He gets all the good gigs.
1: That's a sweet gig. If I was a DJ, I'd do that.
5: No, you'd roll your eyes and say, oh, the teacher.
1: I've done this. Yeah. I've played my kid's graduation.
6: Okay, kids. 1, 2, 3. Eyes on me. Let's all welcome Mr. Kalin for your pre-K graduation. He's here from the radio station. Hi, Mr. Kalin.
7: Thank you. I'm glad to be here at Little Petit Canopy. I didn't get that at all. All right. Okay. Hi, my name's Dave Kalin, and I'm on the radio. Okay, I'm on Snapchat and on YouTube. Mrs. Kearns, would you start my music, please?
8: The boombox?
7: Yeah, the boombox. Just hit play. All right. Dear pre-K class, and congratulations for making it out of pre-K. We would have never thought you could do it. You should feel very good about yourself. But now comes your future. Now comes kindergarten. Now comes the real world. Now comes the mean streets, mother...
6: No!
7: Do you want it real or not, bitches? All right, I thought so. All right, next year, you're going to get picked up in a bus, this big bus. You're not going to get dropped off by your parents in a minivan when you feel like it or they feel like it. Then you're going to go all day. You're going to go hard all day. There are going to be no naps. You're going all day. You're going to eat lunch at school. You're going to make friends with large women in hairnets. I don't care, but... The bigger they are, the better the food. You're going to pick boogers, but you can't eat them. Why? Like, you can eat them now, but you can't eat them next year. You're going to have to wipe your own butt. Seriously, no. That's a big deal. I can smell many of you haven't accomplished that yet. Most importantly, you're going to be selling a lot of stuff for school fundraisers, which means it's going to be candles or candy or fertilizer for mulch. How does a kindergarten? Anyways, your school needs the money, but it could be worse. You could be going to kindergarten in China, which means 3 hours of the day you're going to be making my new iPhone. Really, that goes on. I know. Okay, in closing, I hope you have a great time next year. And since we all had like 2 cartons of Juicy Juice when we started, let's all, for old time's sake, let's all pee our pants right now. Come on, you get right now. Yes, yes, yes, that's freeing. Yes, good luck. Oh, man, why did I pee my trousers?
1: It's the most wonderful time of the year.
5: Trousers.
1: Did I say trousers? I was riffing on tape. So enjoy your children for like a week or two.
2: Mm.
1: And then I know exactly when it happens. You walk out the door and go, oh my God, they're not leaving. What do I do now? This is Dave and Jimmy.
0: You're listening to the number one rated morning zoo.
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1: Enroll them in something. 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

0: In the alternative rock category, Somber took home an AMA, but so did 21 Pilots. So we'll call it a draw. Don't make me pick. They're both fantastic. But Somber could not sell out the shoe, so sock that. Please don't suck.
1: I-270 eastbound with an accident scene. Exit to North High Street. Careful off of 315 as well. Another crash off to the left. 33 westbound at Gender Road. 71 south heavy down from Morse Road to a disabled vehicle at 17th Avenue. And we're still a bit heavy on 70 east off the west outer belt to 670. I'm Johnny Hill from the Total Traffic Center.
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3: Good morning. I'm Kelsey Webb, and here's what's happening on this Tuesday morning. The man who fatally shot Morrow County Sheriff's Deputy Daniel Shear is learning his fate today, exactly 1 year since Shear's death. Brian Wilson will not face the death penalty as part of a plea agreement. An Ohio State employee was stabbed and killed by his adoptive son over the weekend at their home in Clintonville. Mark Rayburn Velko was killed, with the 17-year-old suspect now in custody. A second victim who was critically injured in the attack has not been identified. Communities across Central Ohio gathered to honor fallen service members on Memorial Day. The Columbus community specifically honored fallen airman Master Sergeant Tyler Simmons, whose name will be added to the Linden Park War Memorial. Simmons was one of six service members who died in a plane crash in the Middle East back in March. Flood warnings were issued for many outlying counties during our rainy holiday weekend. Local homeowners continue cleaning up property and farm damage this morning. Storm Team 4 meteorologist Ben Gelber says clouds, 78 today, rain possible overnight and tomorrow. And that's what's happening on this Tuesday morning. I'm Kelsey Webb on WNCI.
0: Dave and Jimmy, happy Tuesday. That feels good. Maybe the 4-day work week's not bad.
4: No kidding. Bundling
0: is the new black.
4: They think that traffic is going to be heavy today.
5: But not yesterday.
4: Today is the day people are coming back.
0: I mean, I stayed home for Memorial Day. Oh, it was ghost town. Mm-hmm. Go anywhere you want. Get anything you want.
5: Well, the roads coming into work were empty today.
4: Yes.
5: People are not working.
4: So people basically took off.
0: Oh, they bundled.
4: Thursday to Tuesday.
0: Hey, why not?
5: Because we're getting our ass kicked by every other country that doesn't stay home all the time.
4: Oh.
0: Wow, you drew that one. You drew that one out quick.
5: Well, it's like the new... whatever. You read a story earlier about millennials that are worried that AI is going to ruin their career. Well, maybe if you did insist on doing all your work remotely, companies would value you a little more. Is this the backlash from maybe?
0: I'm not joining.
4: But you. I guess the upside is having a life that you enjoy.
5: Yeah, you're unemployed and have no money to enjoy it.
4: I guess if your parents have money, it doesn't matter.
0: The opinions of Jimmy are Jimmy's alone. Sometimes strongly disagreed by the other two coworkers.
5: I mean, your kids, by the time they grow up, Kelsey, they're going to insist on being able to game while they work.
4: Oh, I know.
5: I need a split screen so I can...
0: Okay. What does it benefit?
4: Try to find a job in gaming, and if he doesn't get one, then he takes a sabbatical and lives at home in my basement.
5: Yes, while he can game.
0: That future's coming.
4: Yeah.
0: What is the game to work really, really hard in the blue-collar way with a work ethic and a lunch pail, and you show up on time, and then one day, the CEO decided AI does your job better?
5: It might happen.
0: Well, okay, take some nuance in this story. I don't think the generations below me are lazier.
5: Oh, I do.
0: A little more...
5: They are lazy.
0: Again,
5: I'm looking
0: Jimmy,
5: at you, Olivia.
0: Jimmy's opinions are his own.
5: They are
0: Jimmy.
5: Lazy.
4: Don't look
5: I know.
4: At Olivia. She goes, Jimmy, gets Jimmy, up every Jimmy. Day at
5: I know,
4: like
5: but
4: five
5: she's,
4: to get here.
5: She's the only one in this room I can look at.
4: Okay.
5: But I have family members who will not work unless they can do it remotely.
4: Right.
5: Who will not do it. Two of my, I have a niece and nephew. They only work remotely.
0: But that's not
4: Is that
0: the
4: lazy?
0: Totality.
5: No, wait, I have three. And one was just in Spain for like two. No, two of them were in Spain, I think. My family likes to go to Spain. but no, I have one that's a nomad. He just goes around and works wherever he wants because he can do it remotely.
4: And it's working, right?
5: No, he's worried about AI taking his job.
4: Mm-hmm.
5: Well, maybe if you went in your boss's office and showed your face every now and then.
4: Would it
5: I don't know if it would. Yeah, I don't know.
0: I think you're being too moral.
5: Seems, It seems odd to me that the generation that is worried about AI stealing their jobs is also the generation that doesn't want to go to work. In person.
4: In person.
5: I don't know if there's a connection or not. I hope there is, but I don't know.
4: I don't think so.
0: You just heard from El Duce.
4: It all started with COVID.
5: Working from home, of course it did.
4: Putting quality of life above working. Yes. And if you hate your job, don't do it.
5: COVID changed everything.
4: Yeah.
5: For the worse. All right, here we go. Last night, the AMAs, see, exactly. You show up in person, you get an award. You want to be there remotely, Taylor Swift, you go 0 for 8. Here's 21 Pilots. They showed up. They flew on a plane from Columbus to L.A., and they got an award, and they got to perform on national TV. And here they are singing, what's it called, drag show?
4: Mm-hmm. Drag Path.
5: On national TV.
0: Radio Clown.

0: was awesome, by the way. Their performance was awesome.
1: How about hitting those notes?
0: Yeah, when he screams like that. The dude's got a tremendous voice, but just the whole makeup of that performance, everything they do, they take time and put into it and think about it. I mean, they were in our studio, a couple weeks ago, mm-hmm. and you know they were already planning this performance. They had to. Maybe it comes easy to them.
1: Oh, for sure.
0: But
1: they're planning it.
0: It was great. And they really, man, there is no secret to who watches regular TV anymore, regular network TV, because they geared this show to the olds yesterday. Mm-hmm. Yes, BTS was there singing a little wimpy pre-packaged performance, which they didn't even do live.
1: But the real artists from back in our day.
0: No. They had current artists there.
1: Yeah.
0: I mean, they had 21 Pilots, as you just heard. They had Cat's Eye. But man, do they pull out the old farts. Hootie the Blowfish perform. Pussycat Dolls. Keith Urban. Black Eyed Peas. Right here. This is last night. Who would have brought this out for an award show? But they did.

0: They let Hootie sing two songs. And then they brought Darius out for another award. They had Johnny Resnick stand up in the crowd and sing. They had Ludacris. What I'm saying is they geared this show 40-plus last night.
1: Yeah, look, good.
0: Because
1: I think it's obvious and it's fine.
0: Younger people were not watching. Were you watching it, Olivia? No. They were streaming something.
2: Yeah, they'll just see the performances they want to see online.
1: Yeah. I mean, as soon as I got into work today, I immediately head for 21 Pilots to get their drag pass.
0: Because you're 21 years old. Sydney Sweeney supposedly had a wild sex scene last night in Euphoria. Experts are saying this could hurt her career because in Euphoria, it's all about boobs and sex for her. Grab the mic over there, Olivia. You're the one here watching that show. Did you see her sex scene last night?
3: I did.
0: Was it wild or was it not that big of a deal?
3: I mean, like, it was wild, but it was like 6 seconds and it was like not real, you know?
0: Were they showing her boobs?
3: Yes.
0: Was it with her husband?
3: No.
0: Pearl clutch. What?
3: No, yeah, you gotta watch.
0: Spoiler. Uh-oh. Well, experts are saying she might be ruining her career because she's just shown her boobs so much that that's all she's gonna be known for now. It was already all she was known for.
2: But that's now, thing.
0: Well, I know, but here she is talking about Euphoria.
4: Now on HBO.
0: Oh, no. I did not listen to this ahead of time. Should we listen? It's a parody. I swear to God, I thought this was real.
4: Now on HBO Max, it's the new season of Euphoria. You don't want to miss Sydney Sweeney, topless with a pacifier. Then in the next episode, Sydney Sweeney, topless with a python. And you won't believe when you see, oh man, Sydney Sweeney, topless with, I think, a python again? I don't know.
0: Creeping me out.
2: All right. Wait, what season are we on? Three. Okay, I can catch up. I'm on it.
0: Kylie Jenner, Timothy Chalamet were in Cleveland courtside for the beatdown of the Cavaliers last night. He's a Knicks fan. Have you seen the video? Taylor Swift was Saturday night. She was in Cleveland courtside with Travis Kelce. Have you seen the AI video of her?
2: No.
0: Maybe I'll post it today. I can't show it to you right here, right now, because it's got F-bombs in it. But it's showing Taylor Swift courtside with Travis. Mm-hmm. It looks real. She stands up, takes her coat off. Now she's wearing that black tank. Takes the tank off and starts waving around. She's wearing a Knicks jersey underneath it.
2: Oh, my.
0: By the way, if you care, she wore nothing but Stella McCartney.
2: Really?
0: Yeah, when she was courtside. And I actually saved this to put it in here. Because I thought you would actually care, Kels, which you probably do. Everything she wore was Stella McCartney. Let's see here. No, it's not. Oh, yeah, here it is. The jacket was $1,990, $2,000 Stella McCartney jacket. Her chain tank top was only $169.
2: Ew.
0: Her bag was Dior.
2: Mm.
0: Her wide leg jeans, $800 Stella McCartney. And her sandals, $1,400 Stella McCartney.
2: Woo!
0: That's what she wore to the Cavs game.
2: Nice.
0: Yep.
1: When we come back.
2: She mixes and matches with affordable stuff.
0: Yeah, and she did.
2: Yeah. Like that $100 tank. I love that.
0: Yeah, you should get it.
2: All right, when we come back, 5 things that couples get wrong about sex, the mistakes you are making in the bedroom.
1: Oh. I can Everything. Tell you 5 things right now.
2: Yeah.
1: That didn't fit, and it wasn't supposed to go there. You should probably learn. This is Dave and Jimmy.
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6: Another nice day is in store for us with a gradual increase in clouds, a high of 79, and then mostly cloudy tonight and Wednesday, a few periods of showers and storms, and some of the rain could be briefly heavy. Overnight, 65, tomorrow, 80. I'm Storm T4 meteorologist Ben Gelber on the Morning Zoo.
0: I didn't want to click my fingers at her because they have an issue with that, so I wanted Kelsey to look at this.
1: In the middle of our newscast, you want her to devote her energy to what?
2: AI cute, Taylor right? Swift taking off her shirt. She's revealing a Knicks sports bra underneath because she was at the AI. Cavs game. We're in for the Cavs.
0: Funny, isn't it?
2: But this is AI. Yeah, that's pretty good.
1: Okay. Now news.
2: All right. We've been talking about 21 Pilots all morning, our hometown band. They did win 1 of 2 awards they were up for last night at the AMAs. They won Best Rock Alternative Artist, lost their Best Rock Alternative Album Award to Somber, but performed live, Drag Path, and sold out show so far. Their show in the Shoe in October, Ticketmaster says no tickets available. I got on an hour after they went on general admission last week, and there were a few left. I mean, sprinkled.
1: You sent me and a pricey screenshot.
2: $1,000 in ADEC, man.
0: What, the resale?
2: Just general sale on Friday, like an hour after it started. They were already down to a few tickets for $1,000.
0: It'll be worth it. I mean, if Bruno Mars, if that experience was anything like this, you see someone on the shoe at night, it's so much fun.
2: Oh, it's amazing. But I would like to wait until we have any station tickets in the last row of the stadium.
0: Oh, you mean the ones that are supposed to be given away to listeners?
2: Well, sometimes there's a few left over. There are!
0: I know, man.
1: You're counting on
2: it. We work on a radio station.
1: Don't lie to me.
2: It's the one
1: thing that we get. You're going to pinch a pair of listeners' tickets. Then you're going to go on the resale market and unload the ones you already bought.
0: Oh, wow. I just went to it on Ticketmaster. Tickets are sold out now. Check back soon.
1: Mm-hmm. Whoa. What part of that when I texted you did you not understand?
0: Well, I've never seen Ticketmaster say that. Usually you go and they have the resale blue dots.
2: Yep.
0: Or the red when they're resale.
2: But
0: where are they?
2: They're not there.
0: You can't even buy the resale one? So if I wanted to resell mine, which I don't, I can't do that right now.
2: Open it up at a certain time?
0: I don't know. That's pretty exciting.
1: No, the secondary markets will probably have semi-scalper or other people looking to make a buck.
0: No, but normally when you go to a sold-out event, the red dot show, the people reselling, that's not right now on Ticketmaster.
1: Maybe this is part of the Ticketmaster settlement, that they wouldn't act like Monopoly.
0: No.
1: Good luck with that, buddy. Okay. Well, good luck with your tickets. Anything else?
0: I got good seats. What do you mean? I'm going to summer 5 grand each. And I'm going to take Kelsey's tickets in the back row from the radio station.
2: Filthy, so I can't go.
1: Thank you.
2: Columbus Humane is hosting a free vaccine clinic today for dogs and cats. They do a series of these all summer long. This is on Lowell Drive on the west side. Also, a local family broke a Guinness World Record by sending their slinky down a flight of stairs at Otterbein Stadium in Westerville. The slinky made it down 53 stairs, and that's
0: a world's record? No way. We used to do 20 stairs in my house.
2: Really? Not stopping, slinky?
0: That's what they're for.
1: You live pizza?
2: 53 stairs?
1: How many stairs in your house?
0: We had 52, and I went down 50.
1: Okay. That's news? Question mark?
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1: 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That's it for the ads. 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
6: Another nice day is in store for us with a gradual increase in clouds, a high of 79, and then mostly cloudy tonight and Wednesday. A few periods of showers and storms, and some of the rain could be briefly heavy. Overnight, 65. Tomorrow, 80. I'm Storm T4 meteorologist Ben Gelber on the Morning Zoo.
1: Okay, it's 63. Gorgeous so far. Earlier, Jason Derulo, though there'll be portions of the conversation to come back, and have we started distributing sexy pictures yet? He came in totally shower, shave, beautiful,
2: oiled.
1: It's important when you come in here, gosh. You're oiled. Dave and Jimmy, this is Dave Kalin, Jimmy Jam, but Pet. This is Kelsey Webb.
2: Yeah, we're going to talk about sex today on a Tuesday. There's a big sex day, Taco Tuesday.
0: Okay. Huge sex day. Don't play. No, I get it.
2: I'm joking on my spit.
1: Cool, here we go.
2: Yeah, so the things that we get wrong about intimacy. All right, so number one, thinking about sex as a physical thing only. No. Au contraire, mon frère. Intimacy is the connection that you have, and you need a lot for it, way more than just touching each other. You need trust and kindness and feeling appreciated and seen and all that stuff that guys don't care about.
0: Yeah,
2: we need that. So do it. Yeah. Assuming your partner should just know what to do and what you like, and I've showed him, you know, mind reading is not a relationship skill. You have to tell someone what you want. And it doesn't have to be in a weird way, like, hey, could you try this?
0: It's always a weird way.
2: It's hard to broach, but...
0: It is.
2: I think this would feel good. Can we try this?
0: No?
2: Why not?
0: I don't
2: so
0: like
2: then
0: it.
2: You just can never try it?
0: No, you can lead someone down the path.
2: Okay, you have to lead them. You can't say it with words.
0: You could. You'd have to really be in the moment or drunk.
2: Okay.
0: Not at dinner, thank you.
2: Even if you've been together for forever, especially it's then, still awkward?
0: Then it's really weird.
2: Really?
0: Could you imagine like sitting there watching TV with your husband and say, you know, tonight I think I'd like to try A,
2: no,
0: B, or C.
2: No, you have to text them during the day.
0: Oh.
2: Yeah, because then you don't have to say it. You don't have to see their reaction. You just leave it there. Then they get excited.
1: I think it's a good time for me to say you're listening to opinions. Opinions only. You don't have to agree with. In
0: She's
1: the
0: an
1: case,
0: expert.
1: Some
2: How
1: of
2: do you
1: them,
2: tell your partner what you want if you want to like do something different? Jimmy's saying don't ever say it. It's too uncomfortable. And I'm saying you should text it to them.
0: Voicing it is tough.
2: It is.
0: Well, maybe in the middle of the act, say, hey, check your phone. And there's a text for me.
2: All right, another
0: I like to take a picture of the Kama Sutra and text them a picture of that.
2: Oh, Kama Sutra. That right. stuff is crazy.
0: And I put little arrows. You, me.
2: Jimmy, you are not cut out for Kama Sutra sex.
0: Or I do sex not believe- in
2: oh,
0: general.
2: Or sex in general. Okay. treating sex like a chore. I know you do that, Dave.
0: It's the only chore he's allowed to do.
2: Right. When couples think about closeness, when it's time to be close, it feels forced. So really, all the intimacy, like we said, is built in the in-between moments.
0: That's why I always say
2: small touches.
0: You can't plan sex.
2: Oh, yeah, you
0: can. Talk about it being forced.
2: Yeah, but then you anticipate it, and it's exciting.
0: No.
2: Maybe in your life, you can't. It would feel
0: opinion.
2: Forced, but in my life, it's the only way to do it.
1: This break so, to me seems like
2: I have to pivot.
1: Sitting around a campfire with an entire family in many generations, and there's the millennials are talking, so are the great grandparents, and they can't seem to agree on this stuff.
0: You go ahead, you pivot, you lean into it, you level up, do whatever the hell you want.
2: I'm gonna say let's have some hot Saturday night sex tonight. And I'm gonna text it to him on Saturday morning.
0: P.S. Can you make sure there's a video of Jason Derulo playing in the bedroom at the time? Just by coincidence.
1: Are we finished at long last, Senator?
2: I don't know. I guess we're finished.
0: We're finished when that thing began.
2: Mm-hmm.
1: This is Dave and Jimmy.
3: You're listening to the number one rated morning zoo.
4: With Dave and Jimmy.
3: WNCI.
1: Music in a moment. Also, Jason Derulo. There's a reason why Jimmy's checking the name. But now for something completely different. Very famous saxophonist passed away yesterday. His name is Sonny Rollins. I could forgive you. You don't know who Sonny
0: I don't
1: Rollins
0: even know
1: is,
0: who he is.

0: good. Sonny Rollins, the saxophonist, lived to 95.
1: Wow. Whoa.
2: That's good for a sax player.
0: Continue, man with random thoughts.
3: Well, it's all that blowing and
2: what else did he
3: hard
2: play
3: on your body?
0: Sonny Rollins.
2: What other songs?
0: None you'd know. He's a jazz based guy.
2: No, I don't know.
0: I'm sure there was a lot of.
2: You said he's famous. And then maybe
0: famous
2: big...
0: within his circle, within the people who pay
2: well,
0: attention.
2: I'm famous
0: to
2: in my circle.
0: Okay, jazz people.
2: All right.
0: You are difficult to work with. You are.
2: I
0: was trying to do a quick tribute, maybe a memory for some people, and you just sat there, just throws your stones.
2: He doesn't even have a wiki page.
3: Yes, he does.
2: Oh, yeah, he does.
0: Kelsey's
3: I'm looking
0: trying
3: at him right
0: to
3: now.
0: Do her break. You're throwing stones.
3: Yeah.
0: No one has sex.
3: No, no one's right sex. In here but Jimmy. It's fine.
2: Whatever.
3: So we get paid to believe.
0: It's a good job. You just have to go in and eat it. When we come back, a portion of an interview with Jason Derulo we did earlier, just know this, and would someone please show me the photos you're posting? Jason came in, ready to perform, as far as like head to toe, clean cut, sexy.
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2: Good morning. I'm Kelsey Webb, and here's what's happening on this Tuesday morning. An Ohio State employee was stabbed and killed by his adoptive son over the weekend at their home in Clintonville. 58-year-old Mark Rayburn Velko was killed, with a 17-year-old suspect now in custody. A second victim who was critically injured in the attack has not been identified. The man who fatally shot Morrow County Sheriff's Deputy Daniel Shearer is learning his fate today, exactly 1 year since Shearer's death. Brian Wilson will be sentenced after pleading guilty earlier this month. He does not face the death penalty as part of the plea agreement. Communities across Central Ohio gathered to honor fallen service members on Memorial Day. The Columbus community specifically honored fallen Airman Master Sergeant Tyler Simmons, whose name will be added to the Linden Park War Memorial. Simmons was one of six service members who died in a plane crash in the Middle East back in March. Flood warnings were issued for many outlying counties during our rainy holiday weekend. Local homeowners continue cleaning up property and farm damage. Several Columbus City pools delayed their weekend opening due to cold water temperatures. Allegiant Airlines is offering low-cost flights from Rickenbacker to Key West, Florida this summer. One-way fares started about $75. In sports, the Crew broke a four-game winless slump with a win over Atlanta, and the Cavs were swept out of the East Finals by the Knicks. Storm Team 4 meteorologist Ben Gelber says clouds, a high of 78 today. Rain is possible overnight and tomorrow. And that's what's happening on this Tuesday morning. I'm Kelsey Webb on the WNCI Morning Zoo.
3: Dave and Jimmy, this is Dave Kalin, Jimmy Jam, and Kelsey Webb. Jason Derulo looks, right here. Jason Derulo looks fantastic. Whoa, and you're on a mission. Go ahead.
4: Let me take the lead a little bit. So I've been going around the entire country in a bus, and I've been personally delivering my brand new song to every single station. I know it's not something that's done anymore.
5: I love it. It's old school.
2: We love it.
4: But I wanted to bring the human element back and actually come in the studio, come to the radio stations, and for the first part, say thank you for the last 17 years. Hmm. You know, it's been an incredible journey. But also look you in the eyes and say, hey, this is my brand new song, Sexy For Me, and I would love it if you played it.
3: Do you introduce it?
4: Yeah, absolutely. Why not?
3: No, I mean, is it on the song? For the longest time, you introduced your own song.
4: Oh,
3: your name was there.
4: Yeah.
3: Or where you currently were. I mean, it was on there.
4: Well, I don't introduce myself.
3: Okay.
4: But somebody does.
3: Okay, then let's find out.
6: I just love to say it.

0: one's too sexy for you.
1: There'll be time to play more of it later. I wanted to sample that.
0: Love it.
1: Well, no surprise. Yes. No surprise. You're singing about love in a dance format. That's great.
2: How long has it been since, how long between albums?
3: 2.5 years.
2: Okay. Okay. Mm-hmm. Well, how long has it been since Trumpets? Maybe we should play him.
0: Please. No, please.
1: He doesn't deserve this.
0: Please.
1: I look great. You came in all showered and fresh and ready to
0: play
1: go.
0: It.
1: You don't deserve the abuse.
3: No, oh, my God. Did you guys do a version?
0: Yeah, we did.
2: We did. I play the trumpet.
3: Mm. Oh.
0: So it's
1: okay, wait. And, no more.
2: Well, you have to hold. You might have to hold one up to your ear here and listen to that.
1: No, don't worry. This one's good enough for everyone. I'll just turn off our mic.
2: We're in trouble for this, man.
1: Jason, if you're going to swing at him,
3: oh my God!
1: Connect them to the nose and send them to a hospital.
3: Oh my God!
1: All right, it begins in a way you know.
4: Every time that you get undressed,
1: give it a moment.
4: I hear symphonies in my head.
3: Okay, it's going well.
1: Okay, so far so good. Remember, Jimmy played trumpet at the Ohio State University.
3: Oh,
2: okay. Yeah,
3: that's exciting.
2: Back in the day.

0: know y'all didn't do that. No, I know y'all did not do that.
1: We played your normal song, and then every other hour, this would be the song. This would play. It's been so long, I forgot we even did that.
0: Why did y'all do that to me?
1: No, you joined royalty.
2: Isn't it funny?
1: He has destroyed people's songs to their faces. Gavin DeGraw nearly took a swing at him.
3: Gavin DeGraw was not happy.
4: Well, we thought it would be funny at the time until you came in here a few years later.
1: Okay, sorry about that.
4: Oh, Lord. That's so funny.
5: Is that your real skills? Or
4: I'm a better drummer than I am a trumpet player.
5: Okay.
1: He knows just enough of trumpets to.
5: Well, maybe you should have played the drums.
4: Maybe next time. We'll see what do to sexy for me.
5: Maybe skip that one.
4: Your guy came all the way there for that.
1: As an old flabby grandfather, I can ask this question. How much work does it take to maintain your sexy look?
5: Well, thank you very much, first of all. But I work out a lot. I probably work out every day.
1: You feel guilty when you don't? Do you have a standard you got to hold?
5: I don't feel like I accomplished the day or like I won the day if I don't work out.
1: You don't work out.
2: What about eating? Do you eat clean?
5: I don't eat at all.
2: Oh.
5: Not just once. I try.
2: Weirdo.
5: Eating, what's that? What are you talking about? It's summertime, baby. We don't eat in the summertime.
1: Do you like the results? I mean, are you professionally comfortable with the results?
5: I'm always trying to be better. I'm always trying to.
1: Because I'm aiming for something. Yeah, I've seen pictures of you looking great.
5: Mm-hmm. Oh, thank you, brother. Thank you so much.
1: And humbling every man in existence. Man in existence. I don't even have to be descriptive. You know exactly what I'm talking about. Did they warn you, or you said, I got a surprise for you, or what? Well, how did that moment happen?
5: I didn't know that was going to be even be a thing, if I'm being honest.
1: She fainted. The blood left her head, and she just went...
2: Was that for a video or for... What was that for?
5: No, I was just in Bali.
2: Just in Bali, wearing your Speedo.
5: It wasn't a Speedo. That was some Bossa briefs. It might have looked like a Speedo. Well,
1: you worked it.
2: Yeah.
5: Thank you.
1: I'll tell you why. I mean, let's put it this way. If a really fat, ugly man was singing sexy for me, it wouldn't pay off, okay? You've got to present as well as, you know, doing the song.
5: No, you know, man, honestly, I wrote that song because of all the craziness in the world right now. I feel like with AI, I feel like we're even taking a deeper step into people being really conscious and not as confident as they used to be because...

0: WNCI, Bruno Mars. Before that, Jason Derulo. And that was from earlier, so there's another part of the interview to come. When we come back in Rando News, there may be some generations staring down the future of AI and other things, and they might want to take a sabbatical. They have a new Gen Z version for the title, but it's...
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8: That's it for the ads. It's 65. It's gorgeous. But that's... Dave and Jimmy, this is Rando News. We'll begin with the upside and downside of technology. The upside: a Chinese tech company claims it's created an AI-powered pet translator that can turn your dog or cat sounds into actual human speech.
9: No.
8: There's no way to confirm this. I think it'd be a nice little gadget if it's not too expensive.
9: What are you going to hear? Eat, pee, poop.
8: Well, with my cats,
9: pee,
8: I'm going
9: dog.
8: To kill you. I will kill you. Me and these fluffy black things back there. We're
9: waiting for you to die so we can eat you.
8: And we will kill you. Oh, I have it on French. We are going to kill you. Now, the bad side. Due to all this technology and the promise and, I think, the threatening clouds of AI, the New York Post claims many Gen Zers and millennials are burned out on corporate America, and they're looking to take sabbaticals, adult gap years, mini retirements.
10: God, my life is so hard. How do you do it?
8: We don't know.
9: We don't know.
8: We are in an industry that we started in. Nowhere in the middle of it did someone come in and say all of your jobs are eliminated, or at least
10: not recently.
8: That's an existential threat for some generations. Not you, so don't, look down on them and go, what are they doing?
10: For some occupations.
9: Yeah.
8: Okay, that's all I'm going with.
9: Is that a sabbatical where you're making no money?
8: Well, adapt. It's re-terming a phrase. They call it mini retirements, but what it is a sabbatical. I'm not going to get into an argument this early in a
9: minute. No, it's a shift in work ethic for sure.
8: Now, a throwback to graduation and summer jokes from the late night guys.
11: Krispy Kreme will give out free donuts this week to any high school or college senior. And Duncan said they'd give a free donut to anyone who comes in wearing a shirt. Any shirt.
12: The biggest story over the weekend was the social media uproar over the commencement speech given by Kansas City Chiefs kicker Harrison Butker. He said that women should focus on being wives and mothers instead of having careers. He praises his wife, who he met in band class in middle school. This speech upset me because, as a girl who played clarinet for 6 years, that could have been me. Once I get a football player to bang me, I will ditch this TV show so bad.
13: The kickoff to the summer travel season, of course. A lot of people are flying, too. That might be a problem. The FAA snafus recently. Airlines are bracing for the summer of hell. Yeah. Or as Spirit Airlines calls it, summer.
8: That is a throwback. Wow. These doofy questions are asked all the time on social media. This one's worth pointing out. Someone asked, would you wear a blindfold for 24 hours in exchange for $10 million?
9: Of course.
8: You can't sleep. You can't touch the blindfold.
9: Why?
8: A shocking 93% of us said, Yeah.
9: You
10: don't know if I'm sleeping.
9: Right. Oh.
8: Okay, well, in order for this imaginative question to take place, you would be monitored.
10: Oh.
8: So they couldn't figure that. By the way, and this is no diss, we have blind listeners. They're going like, well, give me $10 million. I can do it.
10: For 24 hours?
8: 24 hours.
10: You just have to stay awake.
8: Yeah.
10: Yes, I can do it.
9: Yeah.
10: For $10 million.
9: You can't touch the blindfold.
10: Well, what about an itch?
9: I know.
8: Oh, well, you suffer. $10 million, baby. A Kansas City car dealership is dealing with an unusual delay, and it's all due to a family of robins. The Ford dealership sold a F-250 to a customer, but the driver could not take the car off the lot yet because a mother robin laid eggs in one of the wheels. The eggs have now hatched, but because robins are federally protected, no one could touch the nest or move the vehicle until the chicks left the nest.
9: Aww.
8: That usually takes about 2 weeks, so the new truck owner's like, yeah, I'm on board.
9: Robins are federally protected, huh?
8: Didn't know.
10: Who are the natural predators of birds? Other birds?
8: Yeah.
10: I think this all the time. Mm-hmm. I don't know why I haven't taken 2 seconds to look it up on chat. I'm like, I'll see a sparrow or a robin and think, what a nice life. They're not always worried, are they, about anything?
9: Come to my backyard. Away, right?
8: This is the time of year where hawks hang out.
10: They eat the small birds.
8: They'll eat everything. Any animal around, including squirrels, everybody. Chipmunks are like, out.
10: And that'll make you poop when you see them fly down out of nowhere.
9: Oh, they're terrifying.
10: Could have been me.
9: Birds also run into windows a lot.
10: That's their natural predator.
9: Yeah.
10: Idiots.
8: Okay. I'm going to talk about Pokemon. Or is it Pokemon?
9: It's
8: been around a while.
9: It's Pokemon.
8: The Pokemon Company trains people to oversee competitive matches. I didn't know. I mean, I know there's matches. There's a reason for the cards. My son-in-law said he used to play Pokemon when he was a kid. Now, here's the reason I'm bringing this up. The underground market for these cards are so hot that all the Pokemon card kiosks in all the supermarkets around here are getting drained the minute they get filled.
9: Wow.
8: And this is a story.
10: How?
8: And I've witnessed it myself. My grandson likes Pokemon. He asked me, like, hey, if you ever come buy a pack, go get it. So I've been looking forever. There's a kiosk at Kroger.
9: Yeah.
8: It's always sold out.
9: Whoa.
8: Always. And this random time, this happened about a week and a half ago, I step up to touch the touchscreen, and it's its own kiosk. It's the size of a fridge. And everything's sold out. And there was a guy walking away. He bought the last couple packs of Pokemon cards.
9: I hope these people make some money from it.
8: They're looking to mark it up a buck or two on Facebook Marketplace. He turned around, saw my sad face, and said, aw, you know.
9: Yeah.
8: Then he held out a pack of cards for me. He goes, here.
9: That's so sweet.
8: I think you're going to like it. I'm like, I can pay for this, bro.
9: Kindness.
8: He was out.
9: Yeah.
10: Did you let off a harump or something? How did he know? You wouldn't have looked that sad.
8: No, I was standing behind him.
10: Like waiting in line?
8: Right.
9: And he took the last one.
8: There was a line for this stuff. Oh my gosh.
10: So are my nephew's Pokemon cards from 25 years ago worth?
8: Because
10: he used to stick. I'm Uncle Jimmy, look how much these are worth. I'm like, dude, they're not worth anything. They're never maybe they are.
8: My Enzo just wants them. He has no idea of their value.
10: Well, then don't go to Kroger for them.
8: It's happening at Meijer, too. These kiosks are everywhere.
10: If you don't even know what they are, go get them back. Get them here. Give them a deck of regular cards.
8: No, he has
9: more value. Pokemon cards.
10: He doesn't know what they are.
8: He has a Pokemon tin.
9: He doesn't know how to fight with them, but
10: Pokemon tin.
8: He does. A little aluminum
9: Pokemon
8: casing
9: is
8: for the Pokemon.
9: Huge right now with kids. Is huge resurgence.
8: Did you know Costco's infamous $1.50 hot dog and soda combo is so popular that Costco's around the country serve 124 million hot dogs a year? That's around 6 times more hot dogs than all the Major League Baseball parks combined.
10: Because
8: people like a big hot dog and a soda. This is Dave and Jimmy.
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15: Tuesday morning, June 2nd at 8.
8: I guess we're revealing things a week from today. And our company will tell me what that is. And then I'll bark, bark, bark into

0: Dave and Jimmy. Well, that came out way wrong.
1: We're all sounding good.
0: Dave and Jimmy. Mine are allergies, though. I can't give him my allergies.
1: Maybe mine is.
0: You can give me strep.
2: Could be.
0: Oh, you can give me strep.
1: I mean, I don't sound like I have strep, do I?
2: Well, and do it was you only feel sore. Like it?
1: My body feels fine.
2: I mean, is your throat just terribly sore?
1: In one day. One day, Saturday, I had trouble swallowing. It hurt all day. I gave it some time. Sunday, it got better. Monday, it got better. Doesn't hurt at all now.
2: Then,
0: so let's continue.
1: That's not strep.
0: Let's continue our. Let's continue our. Let's bring in an artist while we're sick series.
2: Yeah.
0: Jason Derulo in a while. I hope none of Jason Derulo's people are listening.
1: Yeah, no kidding.
0: Maybe we ought to turn the bus and go to another station.
2: Yeah, we both had COVID when, what's his name?
0: Teddy Swims.
1: Machine Gun Kelly.
2: Teddy Swims and Machine Gun Kelly came in.
0: All right.
2: We didn't know it.
0: We're the strep spreaders. Now, your headlines.
1: While the AMAs were last night, our boys from Columbus won one and lost one. They won Best Rock Alternative Artist, 21 Pilots. They lost Best Rock Alternative Album to Somber.
2: Mm-hmm.
1: Is Somber rock and alternative? No. He's pop.
0: Okay.
2: He's alt.
1: He's, I guess. Is he?
0: We're not running an award show, so I don't know.
1: I mean, if I ran an alternative station, I don't think I'm playing Somber.
2: He's played on alternative stations.
1: I don't believe
2: it. I'm just saying.
0: Okay.
2: Okay.
1: All right. Anyway, they really geared the show to old people last night, which I appreciated. Performers, Hootie and the Blowfish, Pussycat Dolls, New Kids on the Block.
2: Whoa.
1: Keith Urban, Black Eyed Peas, Billy Idol. Oh, I know. It was a show I would have put together. Even Johnny Resnick got up and started singing in the crowd. Ludacris got up, started singing in the crowd.
2: Wow.
1: Yeah. I mean, you did have BTS. They did a pussified performance. It was all pre-taped. Now, they were there live, but they didn't perform live. They didn't want to risk it. I'm starting to hate them. I'm starting to hate
0: them. It's really strong. How about dislike?
2: Because they're so manufactured.
1: Radar. Yes.
2: Yeah.
1: They can't even perform live because they're scared if something goes wrong, it might hurt their image. Screw your image. Are you a real artist or not?
0: Okay.
2: Right. Are you a band?
1: They opened the show with a pre-tape performance, and then they came in as if they were live later. And it wasn't. They didn't perform live. I read that was all videoed and all that. Get up there and sing like 21 Pilots, man. Have some guts. I mean, those two dudes both singing on keyboards took some guts.
0: I'm going to segue now from last night's AMAs. 21 Pilots winning.
3: We want to thank the AMAs for continuing to support us over the years. We want to thank our fans. It feels redundant to say it because everyone is saying it, but we really mean it. We would pit our fans against anyone else. And lastly, I do want to say, Rosie, Junie, I'm sorry Daddy's not home to read Charlotte's Web tonight, but tomorrow, it's back on. All right, thank you.
1: Well, he doesn't care. It's his family. It's his kids, man.
2: Oh, yeah.
1: I'm not going to try to be cool. But he does try to be cool, but still.

0: from the AMAs last night. 21 Pilots and Track Path.
1: Now, you went cray at the end of the song.
2: Mm-hmm. That is gorgeous. I love that song.
1: I had never heard that maybe once.
2: Yeah.
1: But it was good.
0: This is raw bass. He made this classic 80s song, It Takes Two. He died Friday after a battle with cancer. He was 59. My tribute to you, Rob Bass, is you helped out a young starting DJ. After I'd get off the air, I would actually be the DJ at a club. I know, and I didn't know squat. But I did know this. The remix of It Takes Two by Rod Bass went a solid 20 minutes. Put the needle down, and for 20 minutes, they would do It.

0: You
1: wait, played it?
2: No, we would at home when we were gigging, getting ready to go out.
0: Okay,
2: all right. We'll call it gigging.
1: Gigging.
2: And then in the bars, too. We would sit there and rap it to each other. We thought it was so cool.
1: So do celebrity deaths come in threes? Is there a third? Kyle Busch, Rob Bass?
0: we're kind of stretching.
1: It could happen.
0: Miley Cyrus got her star on the Walk of Fame. All right, fine. She also adopted a 20-year-old tortoise, so check that box. Diplo just DJed one of the most important gigs of his career, his son's kindergarten's graduation. That's fantastic.
1: That's adorable.
0: And thank you, little stubby arms in the air. Here we go. Come on, Skitty Stubby. Get up there. Get up. This is David.
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0: Dave and Jimmy. This is Dave Kalin, Jimmy Jam and Kelsey Webb. We're still arguing with Jason Derulo over boxer briefs or Speedos.
1: Speedo, I can't do the Speedo. I'm not that old.
2: No, boxer briefs are perfect.
1: I think so. Yeah, do women like Speedos?
2: No.
1: Yeah.
2: No, they're very Euro.
0: They like what they're wrapped in.
2: Ew.
0: Yeah. It doesn't matter. Let me take you back to that waterfall. Yeah. You could be wearing a Ziploc baggie and the women are getting what they want. And I don't mind. I think that's great rule reversal. Do you like being meat?
1: Do I like being meat?
0: Observed as meat. Yes, talented, but meat.
1: Depends. I like it sometimes and sometimes I don't, if I'm being honest.
0: Okay.
1: Well, sometimes during my show, right?
0: Right. Mm-hmm.
1: Like, I'll be like talking about something really serious.
0: Okay.
1: And I'll be like, you know, when I was writing this song, you know, I was going through a lot in my life. And then all of a sudden, somebody's like, take your shirt off. I'm trying to tell you a story about the hardships of my life.
0: Right. Couldn't you wait until the talk dirty to me, you know, thing, and then we can do that?
3: Never throw anything on stage besides flowers, bras, or anything?
1: Everything, man.
3: Really?
1: I throw everything on stage. I mean, I think now is the time of throwing things on stage, which can be a little
3: scary, huh?
1: A little scary.
3: Throw the underwear, not the beer bottle.
1: And don't throw your phone. Throw the underwear, not the phone.
3: Has someone done that?
1: Throwing the phone is like a new thing. Like, people getting hit, all kinds of artists getting hit in the face.
0: What
3: do they want? You to pick it up and say something and hand it back?
1: Yeah, they expect you to record yourself and then hand it back. My question is, how do you think that I know where you are? Yeah,
3: exactly.
1: I don't even know where the phone came from.
3: Right.
1: And you know, and it's like when they're not recording, it's like, oh yeah, maybe they just don't like this song.
2: Yeah.
1: Like it's got
3: yeah,
1: an
3: you're
1: idea.
3: Wondering.
2: Not good enough.
3: Yeah, yeah.
0: Uh-huh. Don't get too paranoid, man. You got to be loose and free. Jason Derulo, by the way, the song is called "Sexy for Me." Who can you reveal the sexy voice at the beginning? Who do you get a voice talent?
1: So usually it's just like a friend. So I remember for Talk Dirty, it was a friend of the person that I co-wrote it with. His name was Jason Evigan, and he was like, is it cool if my friend comes for lunch? But my mom was like, yeah, of course. And then she ended up being in the room, and I was like, yo, you mind saying Jason? And then laugh in the middle and then say Jason Derulo.
0: Oh, you got it on the phone and just threw it in.
1: Yeah. And, whoever does it gets public performance. So
3: no.
1: Like,
3: she, no way.
1: She had a baby, and then I handed her $150,000.
2: What?
0: Yeah.
2: What?
0: Okay, wait.
3: Hold up.
0: I thought you said $150,000. How much did that person sing? What did they say?
1: All they said was Jason.
0: Yes.
1: Jason
0: and then talk dirty to it. Dun, dun,
1: yeah, mm-hmm.
0: And that person who voiced that got...
1: Yeah, 150. And that was only the first check. I don't know what she has gotten up to this point, but I remember specifically that first check.
0: Before we let you go, hold on. I got to hear this. Kelsey?
4: Yes.
0: Try, listen to this.
4: Okay.
5: I just love to say it. Jason.
0: Okay. I just love to say it, Jason.
4: Okay.
0: I'm not promising anything.
4: All right. I'll give it a shot.
0: But the last woman to do this has got 150,000 and then some.
4: Okay.
0: So wait, hang on.
5: I just love to say it. Jason.
0: Okay.
4: Ready?
0: Yeah.
1: Gotta hear this.
4: Are we playing the song?
3: No, you're just gonna say it. Okay. We're gonna give it to him, and someday it's gonna make you a lot of money.
4: Okay.
0: Okay.
4: Here we go.
5: I just love to say it. Jason.
4: White girl. Two white girl.
1: No. Actually, the first part was money.
0: Get that list. Get that 6-7 right. List.
3: Sex, Kelsey.
1: I think a little less on a Jason.
4: Oh, okay.
3: More sexy, Kelsey.
5: All right.
0: Jason.
5: Okay. I just love to say it. Jason.
0: Whoa.
3: 150 grand.
1: 150.
0: Okay, all right, now you're bouncing in your chair. Stop it.
4: Oh,
0: I remind you, you have two kids.
4: Yeah. Oh, that was a mistake.
0: You're only allowed to be so sexy once you have your second kid.
3: Man, we appreciate you stopping in.
4: Yes.
1: Oh, it's my absolute pleasure. And thank you guys so much for having
4: me. No, you're
1: me.
4: Always
1: you.
4: So nice and fun, and you have manners, and you shake hands, and you've been raised well, I can tell.
1: Thank you. Thank you so much.
0: And if sexy for me... was the target of something we did in the studio, what instrument would you recommend destroy your song? Did I hear a clarinet?
4: Harmonica.
1: No, that's a, that's come on, a, give me an that's a saxophone.
3: Instrument. Oh, the beginning is?
1: Okay. You know I'm a sucker for a good horn, but I think you should stay away from the horns. Maybe try the drums.
3: I'll add some drums. Timpani.
0: Every other measure. Boom, boom. We that's the thing we had to back off on the timpani a bit. All the best and good luck in China.
1: Thank you so much. Appreciate it, guys.
6: Wait, I have it.
3: Oh, gosh. You got to show you her instrument here.
6: We're going to put on the song.
0: Oh, okay.
3: You know, you went from a sexy voice to what you're about to do. You're going to ruin it all.
1: You know you can make money from this, too.
3: Like what? The voice?
0: Oh, the gong.
6: You know you want it. Jason.
1: I think she got a little more money. She rewrote the lyrics. Yeah.
0: Wow, you're really getting it, too. Jason, thank you. This is Dave and Jimmy.
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0: Dave and Jimmy, which is Dave Kalin, Jimmy Jam, and Kelsey Webb. It's the end of the school year. And this is an interesting music story. Do you guys know who Diplo is?
1: Of course.
0: I know Diplo because he has a really unique name. I can't tell you one of his songs. I can't tell you a one.
1: No.
0: This is Diplo and the Jonas Brothers. So Diplo's playing the software in the background while the Jonas Brothers are singing. That's what he does. Diplo just DJed one of the most important gigs of his career. He DJed his son's kindergarten graduation. That is so damn cool. I mean, I don't know if it, you know, he was just mixing Baby Shark to Jonas Brothers back to something else. I don't know.
2: He gets all the good gigs.
0: That's a sweet gig. If I was a DJ, I'd do that.
2: No, you'd roll your eyes and say, oh, the teacher.
0: I've done this. Yeah. I've played my kid's graduation.
3: Okay, kids. One, two, three. Eyes on me. Let's all welcome Mr. Kalin for your pre-K graduation. He's here from the radio station. Hi, Mr. Kalin.
4: Thank you. I'm glad to be here at Little Petite Canopy. I didn't get that at all. All right. Okay. Hi, my name's Dave Kalin, and I'm on the radio. Okay, I'm on Snapchat and on YouTube. Mrs. Kearns, would you start my music, please?
5: The boombox?
4: Yeah, the boombox. Just hit play. All right. Dear pre-K class, and congratulations for making it out of pre-K. We would have never thought you could do it. You should feel very good about yourself. Do you want a reel or not, bitches? All right, I thought so. All right, next year, you're going to get picked up in a bus, this big bus. You're not going to get dropped off by your parents in a minivan when you feel like it or they feel like it. Then you're going to go all day. You're going to go hard all day. There are going to be no naps. You're going all day. You're going to eat lunch at school.

0: can eat them now, but you can't eat them next year. You're going to have to wipe your own butt. Seriously, no. That's a big deal. I can smell many of you haven't accomplished that yet. Most importantly, you're going to be selling a lot of stuff for school fundraisers, which means it's going to be candles or candy or fertilizer for mulch. How does a kindergarten? Anyways, your school needs the money, but it could be worse. You could be going to kindergarten in China, which means 3 hours of the day you're going to be making my new iPhone. Really, that goes on. I know. Okay, in closing, I hope you have a great time next year. And since we all had like 2 cartons of Juicy Juice when we started, let's all, for old time's sake, let's all pee our pants right now. Come on, you get right now. Yes, that's freeing. Yes, good luck. Oh, man, why did I pee my trousers?
1: It's the most wonderful time of the year.
2: Trousers.
1: Did I say trousers? I was riffing on tape. So enjoy your children for like a week or two.
3: Mm.
1: And then I know exactly when it happens. You walk out the door and go, oh, my God, they're not leaving. They're not leaving. What do I do now? This is Dave and Jimmy.
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0: Another nice day is in store for us with a gradual increase in clouds, a high of 79, and then mostly cloudy tonight and Wednesday. A few periods of showers and storms, and some of the rain could be briefly heavy. Overnight, 65. Tomorrow, 80. I'm Storm Team 4 meteorologist Ben Gelber on the Morning Zoo.
1: I didn't want to click my fingers at her because they have an issue with that, so I wanted Kelsey Lewis.
2: In the middle of

0: our newscast. You want her to devote her energy to what?
1: AI Taylor Swift taking off her shirt. She's revealing a Knicks sports bra underneath because she was at the AI. Cavs game. Rooting for the Cavs.
2: AI. Funny,
1: isn't it? This is AI. Yeah, that's pretty good.
0: Okay. Now news.
1: All right. We've been talking about 21 Pilots all morning, our hometown band. They did win one of two awards they were up for last night at the AMAs. They won Best Rock Alternative Artist, lost their Best Rock Alternative Album Award to Somber, but performed live, Drag Path, and sold out show so far. Their show in the SHU in October, Ticketmaster says no tickets available. I got on an hour after they went on general admission last week, and there were a few left. I mean, sprinkled.
0: You sent me here. They were a pricey screenshot.
1: $1,000 in ADEC, man.
2: What, the resale?
1: Just general sale on Friday, like an hour after it started. They were already down to a few tickets for $1,000.
2: It'll be worth it. I mean, Bruno Mars, if that experience was anything like this, you see someone on the SHU at night, it's so much fun.
1: Oh, it's amazing. But I would like to wait until we have any station tickets in the last row of the stadium.
2: Oh, you mean the ones that are supposed to be given away to listeners?
1: No, sometimes there's a few left over. There are.
2: I know, man.
0: You're counting on it.
1: We work on a radio station.
0: Don't lie to me.
1: It's the one thing that we get.
0: You're going to pinch a pair of listeners' tickets. Then you're going to go on the resale market and unload the ones you already bought.
2: Oh, wow. I just went to it on Ticketmaster. Tickets are sold out now. Check back soon.
0: Mm-hmm. Whoa. What part of that when I texted you did you not understand?
2: Well, I've never seen Ticketmaster say that. Usually you go and they have the resale blue dots.
1: Yep.
2: Or the red when they're resale.
1: That's it.
2: But where are they?
1: They're not there.
2: You can't even buy the resale one? So if I wanted to resell mine, which I don't, I can't do
1: will
2: that right
1: now. Open it up at a certain time?
2: I don't know. That's pretty exciting.
0: No, the secondary markets will probably have semi-scalper or other people looking to make a buck.
2: No, but normally when you go to a sold-out event, the Red Dot Show, the people reselling, that's not right now on Ticketmaster.
0: Maybe this is part of the Ticketmaster settlement, that they wouldn't act like a monopoly.
2: No. Mm.
0: Good luck with that, buddy. Okay. Well, good luck with your tickets. Anything else?
2: I got good seats. What do you mean? I'm going to sell them for $5,000 each. And I'm going to take Kelsey's tickets in the back row from the radio station.
1: So I can't go?
0: Thank you.
1: Columbus Humane is hosting a free vaccine clinic today for dogs and cats. They do a series of these all summer long. This is on Lowell Drive on the west side. Also, a local family broke a Guinness World Record by sending their slinky down a flight of stairs at Otterbein Stadium in Westerville. The slinky made it down 53 stairs, and that's
2: a world's record? No way. Well, we used to do 20 stairs in my house.
1: Really? Not stopping? Slinky?
2: That's what they're for.
0: You just live pizza?
1: 53 stairs?
0: How many stairs in your house?
2: We had 52 and I went down 50.
0: Okay. That's news? Question mark?
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1: Your husband is not who you think he is. 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
9: Director and DC Studios co-head James Gunn makes great big movies that people love. I think that's the way to say it.
10: Right. Guardians of the Galaxy, Superman.
9: They rake in a lot of money. Fans love them. They're critically acclaimed, which is rare, but they are not considered prestige films.
10: Right.
9: And he's good with it.
10: Yeah, he told Variety that he doesn't really care about prestige. Would he love to get an Oscar? 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
9: James, we gave up prestige. We never pursued it. Even further, he says he genuinely loves making what he calls pop cinema. He does still try to make films that resonate emotionally, but he loves big movies. James's next movie is a follow-up to Superman. Man of Tomorrow arrives June of 27.
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Hi, it's Dave and Jimmy in the morning, live Wednesday. Are you cheap, or do you love someone who's cheap? I mean, really cheap. 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

0: 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Seacrest with you. Sissany Tanya here. Thanks for being on with us.
1: I'm doing everything I can to make Tuesday feel like Thursday. And I think so far it's working. You know, it's all perception, right? Like, why do I curse my Tuesday with thinking it's Tuesday? It's only Tuesday because somebody named it Tuesday one day, and it became kind of not the best day of the week. But I need to recondition myself to think differently about Tuesday.
2: Perspective.
3: Yeah.
1: It's perspective, right?
2: Mm-hmm.
1: It's approach and perspective. We can always pivot approach and perspective. You know, if somebody says, I've tried to look at Tuesdays a million different ways and I can't get it out of my mind, it's just the worst day of the week. No one's tried a million ways of anything. No one's tried to make it work. I've tried to make this relationship work in every which way a million times. Not true. No one's tried anything a million times. It's not true.
3: It's just a figure of speech.
1: Yeah, but I want to call people out on it.
3: Like, you're that
1: guy. Tell me a million times. Yeah, I'm that guy. You cannot have tried a million different approaches. It's impossible.
3: Right.
1: So keep trying. So I'm trying. That's what I'm trying to tell you.
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0: WNCI 97.9, Columbus's number one hit music station. Ryan Seacrest, Sissany, Tanya here. I got a quote of the day, as we always have about this time, but every once in a while you want to just like not go in right to work. It's just, you need a day for your head. And so the best day to call in sick and the best time to call in sick, I looked at all the different studies on this and it came to this place. 6:37 in that window on a Tuesday, because calling in early keeps them from thinking, you know, you just overslept. People rarely go out on Monday night, so they think, oh, you probably didn't go out. So they're assuming it wasn't like a hangover, right?
1: Right.
0: Mm-hmm. So, but by the way, Backroom, we now know this, so don't you try it.
1: It's off limits now.
0: No, you can't try that on us. And today's quote: never allow a person to tell you no who doesn't have the power to say yes.
2: So good.
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15: 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A polygamist from Utah and an L.A. 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

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Are you cheap or do you love someone who's cheap? 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
1: So the question was, ever knowingly kept someone around as a rebound? I want to make sure I got this clearly, but go ahead, Tanya, in the trending report.
2: So this is a source, according to InTouch, so take it with a grain of salt. However, this is about Jennifer Lopez and her new romance with co-star Brett Goldstein. And if you don't know Brett Goldstein, he was the gruff but lovable Roy Kent on Ted Lasso, and he also plays Lewis on Shrinking. So he and J-Lo just wrapped this rom-com called Office Romance. It hits Netflix June 5th. But her I know it looks really good. But her divorce from Ben Affleck was finalized in January 2025. And she started filming this movie with Brett 3 months later. So this source said that she had fun with him, but it was never going to turn into anything serious for her. And I feel like the fact that she knew it was a rebound is refreshing. You know, she's like very self-aware. But it got me thinking about the idea of a rebound. And like, I could never date people right after I broke up with somebody. Like, I always just had to have a period of like sulking and sadness. I was never the person that like could have rebounds. Were you guys?
1: I no. Is it this guy, by the way?
2: Yes. Okay. Yeah. Roy Kent.
1: No, I would want to distract myself with going out with anybody that would want to go out, actually. Mm-hmm.
3: I married my rebound.
1: Yeah. So, sorry, Tanya. You're alone on this one.
3: Yeah. Michael was legit a rebound.
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7: This is Jana Kramer from Wind Down with Jana Kramer. 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
1: James wants to propose on an upcoming trip, but a couple friends are coming. 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
2: So you want to propose on an upcoming trip, but you've got some couple friends coming along. What's the problem?
3: We're going to be traveling with the couple, and so I just wanted to get your opinion. Like, is it weird? Like, I mean, I figured, like, I would tell the other couple what's going on, but, like, I plan on, like, proposing to her during the trip. And so, like, I don't know. I can't tell, like, with them being there, if it was going to be, like, awkward for them or awkward for us with me, like, just proposing. And my first thought was that it would be like, oh, it looks like a planned thing. It would be great. But then it started creeping into my mind. But does that take away from the intimacy of the moment?
2: Or yes. And also, sorry, but it puts pressure on us, the rest of us there. Like, when are we doing that if we're with somebody?
4: Oh, gosh. No.
2: No. This is the real world, Sissany.
4: Here's the thing. They don't need to be there, like, front row seat, like, with their hands under their chin, like, watching it all go down 2 feet away from you. But if they're, like, off in the distance and you still are having your private moment, I think it's okay. I don't mind it because you want to celebrate. Right after you get engaged, you want to scream it from the rooftops and you want to celebrate with your friends or your family.
2: So go away and then circulate back for the group moment. All right, that's cool.
3: Yeah, well, James, if we're traveling, it could be like just instant celebrate. We don't have to wait till we get home.
4: You know? Yeah, that's what I'm saying. Good plan.
2: Look, James, here's the deal. You found your person. I mean, good news. Let's just figure out the logistics here and get on with it.
4: Yeah. Yes.
2: All right, brother. Thanks for listening to us.
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8: 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And last but not least, white people.
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Many even speaking out against it, avoiding the controversy of using it altogether. But Grimes says she's shamelessly harnessed the power of AI, even naming one song DeepSeek after the Chinese AI model. If you want to see more on this, search Grimes at onairwithryan.com.

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2: Rolling your favorites, Kehlani. 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She thinks it's why she's been so successful. Here she is, folded,

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0: look at how the world is different once you get married. All these things you notice, you take note of, the changes in your life. You can also get the internet on your phone. I don't know if you discovered that.
1: 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I just

0: 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Sissany and Tanya.
1: Hey.
0: And the back room. All right. So, you know, when we text each other, you can, like, I have my settings so you can't tell if I've read it yet so I can blow it off.
1: Mm-hmm.
0: Other people have it set where they, you know, if they've read it and right. are blowing you off. Like, you can just tell, oh, they read it and they didn't respond to me forever.
1: Right.
0: Tanya, you just discovered this?
1: Yes. So, like, I, for, like, 2 days over the weekend, I didn't have my phone. I don't even know who had my phone. But I was getting a lot of text messages, and I would, like, read them, but I wouldn't respond. I wanted to, like, wait to respond, like, a nice, thoughtful response. And I just learned that you can literally take a text message and mark it as unread.
2: Yeah, you slide it the other way.
1: Slide it the other way instead of deleting it. And then it basically goes to show you, like, that you haven't read it so that you can go back and respond. It's like a game changer.
2: I'm pretty sure it came with the first iPhone.
1: It was breaking news.
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Are you cheap? Or do you love someone who's cheap? I mean, really cheap. 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
1: Oh my gosh. You have to get on board with Maura Higgins, okay? So she's a TV personality. She's Irish. We knew her. She's the queen from Love Island, but season 5. So it's many, many years back. She was on this last season of Traitors. Remember where she lost to Robbie?
0: You know, I had a dream I had a dream last night. Alan Cumming was in my dream last night. Is he on that show?
1: Yes, he's the host.
0: He was on my dream.
2: Wow.
1: So you should know Maura Higgins.
0: I didn't see her in the dream.
1: People were really rallying behind making her the next Bachelorette. That was like a huge rumor out there. Yes. And she said, absolutely not. She told Entertainment Weekly, they asked me this and I was like, absolutely not. She said, I don't want a man. I like to come home to my beautiful, clean house. I don't want to have to pick up their stuff. Mm. I don't want it. So instead, she is doing Dancing with the Stars this fall, which is so exciting. But I think that there's this assumption when people say that they're single, that they're sad or they want to find someone. Like, because Maura is single, everybody's like, oh, she should be the Bachelorette. And she's like, actually, I don't want a man. Thank you.
0: I don't know. Like, I've had enough space on my own to where I do want to find that space occupied.
1: Yeah.
0: But I think, wouldn't that change if you did find the perfect person? Like, I think that sounds good now until you meet the person that completely clicks with you. Then you would want to share that space,
2: right? There's no such thing as a perfect person.
1: Ooh, ding a ding ding ding.
0: Why did you tell me that when you started here? How long have you been doing this? How many years now?
2: A good amount.
0: And now you tell me?
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Ruby has an issue with her mother, and there's only one place to air it out, and that's here on this station. Anyway, we'll get into that in a minute.

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1: Ruby, let me just make some time here. So what's your mom doing?
2: She keeps sending me AI videos, photos. It'll be like babies talking, saying like funny things in Spanish or just, and she thinks it's real. And I'm like, Mom, this is AI. Like, this is not a baby, like a 8-month-old baby speaking like a full on sentence. But she just won't stop. Or she'll send me like, you know, natural remedies, but it's like AI version talking about it.
3: Right, so, I've seen those. They're like ads.
2: Yeah, yes. They're like ads. And she's like, see, I've been telling you like chamomile is good for this, but it's like in Spanish and it's AI. And I'm just like, Mom, this is not real. Like, I don't know how to explain or how to train them to be able to, you know, decipher what's AI and what isn't.
1: No, this is the problem. I mean, I have a huge concern about one of my favorite shows. America's Funniest Videos.
3: And?
1: Like, how do I know that video isn't an AI? It was so authentic for someone. Thank you. Now you understand.
3: Now you ruined it for me.
2: Me too.
1: Like, no, but I watched that show for my whole life.
3: I know.
1: AFV.
3: I know.
1: And now I'm thinking, well, wait a minute. How do we know what's real and what's not real? So I don't know where this goes. But my rule of thumb is if it's too good to be true, it's not true.
2: Right.
1: Try to crush all the dreamers.
2: Dolphin singing or something like that.
1: No, yeah. They're not. They are not.
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0: right. Well, that's it for us. Very busy in here. Come back again tomorrow and do this all over again from scratch. Don't know what we're going to do, but it'll be something.
1: And
0: a back room. Until then, take good care of yourselves.
2: Thank you. You too.
0: Yeah.

Chris Davis, great to be back with you on this side of Memorial Day weekend. Are you feeling kind of summery? We got some great events on the way. Tickets to some great events as well. We'll get into everything this afternoon. Olivia Rodrigo and Drop Dead, WNCI 97.9.

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WNCI 97.9, Columbus's number one hit music station. And talk about live shows. Harry Styles tour, Together Together, getting overwhelmingly positive reviews from journalists and fans. The critics, he's getting some rave reviews on this tour. Here's American Girls.

Hi, it's Dave and Jimmy in the Morning, live Wednesday. Are you cheap, or do you love someone who's cheap? I mean, really cheap. We'd like to hear these stories tomorrow on WNCI.

0: If you creeping, just don't let me find out. 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
1: It's our Larson Midnight Sun. Sure, you saw some overnight showers tonight. Storms tomorrow. Be Wednesday already. Heavy morning and afternoon storms. Good news. We'll get it out of the way this week and looking good this weekend for rendezvous at our Columbus Zoo Saturday night.

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If you saw the AMAs, one of the most talked about moments of the night, getting completely drenched performing his song Homewrecker. 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WNCI.

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Are you cheap? 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

Homewrecker from Columbus Bound Somber. This song won him Best Rock Alternative Song last night. Delivered a soaked performance to the American Music Awards. Congrats to you.

0: Here's how you win a grand tomorrow night with Jimmy and Kelsey. Now, tomorrow night, you're going to be at the grand opening of Putt Shack on Polaris. 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It's a chance to win $1,000 as you're playing mini golf right there. Best score is going to win a grand, plus other great giveaways. They got concert tickets, sporting events, and a lot more. So tomorrow is the night. Putt Shack Polaris. Putt Shack grand opening. Putt Shack Polaris. Tomorrow. It's going to be a great time. Kalani, Posty, and Morgan Wallen and more. Olivia Dean all on the way. WNCI.
1: There's a little rumor that R-rated comedies are dead, which is why Scary Movie is back. But we do want to apologize to the few people who may get their feelings hurt. White people, black people, off-white people, Mexicans, Diddy's cleaning lady.
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1: 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First Amendment, Second Amendment, stoners, people named Chet, mama, yo mama, my mama, all mamas in general. And last but not least, white people.
3: 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Rated R. Under 17, not admitted without parent.
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Folded, Kalani, WNCI 87.9. 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

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Live Wednesday. Are you cheap? Or do you love someone who's cheap? I mean, really cheap. 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

Folded, Kalani, WNCI 97.9. It's Chris Davis with Zara Larson, Midnight Sun. We'll have some storms tomorrow. But hey, back this weekend, we're looking good weather-wise for Rendezvous, Columbus Zoo. Remember, that's Saturday night, 21 plus. Great.

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It's about Jason Derulo. 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
1: You got any instruments from back in the day collecting dust you're not using? 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

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He put on a soaked performance the AMAs last night of a home record. 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All right.

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0: Stateside, Pink Panthers and Zara Larsson. Got to say congrats to them. Took home Collab of the Year for that one, the American Music Awards last night. Check this out, with our 21's Pilots winning for the second year in a row Best Rock Alternative Artist Award. Now, they're second only to Linkin Park on wins in that category. That's huge, guys. AMAs, this is their sixth win overall for 21 Pilots. We're all counting down to that Ohio Stadium show, of course. Ray, some Tame Impala, Jenny Moore next on WNCI.
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Hi, it's Dave and Jimmy in the morning, live Wednesday. Are you cheap, or do you love someone who's cheap? 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

0: Dracula, Tame Impala, and Jenny, WNCI 97.9. It's Chris Davis. Here's where you win your grand tomorrow with Jimmy and Kelsey. 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

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You see at American Music Awards, maybe saw a 21 finalists. So picking up a second year in a row for the Best Rock Alternative Artist Award. 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

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Alex Warren received 6 nominations at last night's AMAs. No dice, no awards, though. Got a show coming up in Cleveland next month on the 27th. 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

The energy, the vibe, the music a little more electronic. Some of the positive reviews for Harry Styles on his new tour. The obstructed views of the stage, not so much. Of course, getting ready for that big residency in New York City, Madison Square Garden, with 30 dates. Starts in August in the Halloween. He's got Harryween. That'll be two shows in October in New York City. Harry Styles, American Girls. It's on WNCI 97.9.

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